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0: XYZ with their Zachary. We're almost to the weekend.
1: So close.
0: I would call it the weekend, too. It's definitely...
2: Like the weekend?
0: Yeah, I mean, I think... colloquially? I always say that
1: colloquially.
0: Word, thank you. It's known as like the unofficial start to summer.
1: That's right.
2: Yeah.
0: 3 days for most people, yep. Or if you're working like us on Memorial Day, hopefully time and a half
1: something
0: is
1: like that.
0: Coming to you. But yeah, the summer is here, and we're about to get you to your weekend.
1: Yep, that's right.
0: We're also about to get possibly you to Jamaica. We've been talking about this at length over the last couple weeks. We broadcast from Jamaica. We were at Sandals and the Grill.
1: Yeah.
0: And it was all thanks to the Jamaica Tourist Board and Sandals and Beaches Resort. And we've been propping up this trip. And
1: yes, we have.
0: People have been in the DMs like, oh, you guys got real quiet once you stopped giving out the trip.
1: Right,
0: we needed some time to do the legalities and everything.
1: Right.
0: But we will be giving away that trip to Jamaica today on XYZ with Eric Zachary. So hang on.

0: 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Betty Boop is coming to a feature film.
1: That's right. And Quinta Brunson, the star of Abbott Elementary, is developing it. She's going to star in it.
0: As Betty.
1: As Betty Boop. Yep. She's going to be the front runner. I actually saw Boop on Broadway.
0: Oh, did you?
1: Yeah. It was actually pretty good. So yeah. I feel like just because the theater version of it has caught so much attention now, it's making it to the big screen. But the cool thing about it is her company, Fifth Chance Productions, is partnering with Mark Fleischer, the grandson of the creator of Betty Boop.
0: Oh, cool.
1: So, you know, it's not like there was some big studio involvement that, you know, got this whole production to go down. She's working with the family to do it right. So yeah. It's going to be very exciting.
0: I did a little research. Betty Boop appeared in over 90 theatrical cartoons between the 1930 and 1939. So like back in the olden times, they used to show little cartoons before like the main feature.
1: Sure.
0: So she was like one of the mainstays for that.
1: That's crazy that was just in that decade because, you know, once we got to like cartoons being regular 80s, 90s and beyond, Betty Boop appeared in pretty much
0: everything
1: you know, outside of just her scope.
0: So yeah, originally, like you said, from Fleischer Studios and Paramount Studios. It's worth noting, too, that I'm just going to say, because a lot of people, you see these comment sections are like, well, Quinta Brunson is black and Betty was portrayed as white later on. But
1: yeah,
0: Betty Boop was originally African-American.
1: Yes.
0: So for anyone that's trying to pull the Little Mermaid BS, we're back to the roots here.
1: Exactly.
0: We're doing it the right way.
1: Do your research.
0: All right. Betty Boop live action feature film coming soon, being developed by Quinta Brunson and starring Quinta Brunson. Your XYZ ENT entertainment report, all brought to you by Eggland's Best.
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0: It's the commercial that I think we can all agree to hate. It's kind of the Nickelback of radio commercials.
1: Okay, which one?
0: 1-877 cars for kids.
1: Oh, I have. Wow. Yes. Okay,
0: yeah. It plays a lot, but no longer in California. A judge has banned it for false advertising because they're not clear about where the money goes. And I think a lot of people are led to believe, like, oh, it's like charitable for all kids.
1: Right.
0: No. And
1: really?
0: It's a little political as to where the money does go. So I'll let you do your own research now. But I think the real win here is that we don't have to hear that commercial anymore.
2: Get rid of it.
0: In some other states, I've heard they're trying to do like a rock version of it.
1: Oh, they're remixing.
0: They're trying, but it still doesn't have the disclaimer. So hopefully California is just setting the precedent so that the other states will follow.
1: Got you.
0: You know, in theory, it's a admirable organization. That is not the case. And I'll, you know, before I go on record saying too much, just look it up. Look into the Cars for Kids organization and you might get a little clearer answer why this is a problem.
1: Oh, yeah. I am reading.
0: Yeah. There you go.
1: Got it. Yeah. Got it. Yeah.
0: So no more. It's XYZ.

0: 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We call it XYZ Throwback. We play this every single week where Audrey selects three songs that may have come out before she was alive or had consciousness.
1: They're all
0: the same year, right? The whole point is that all three songs came out at the same time or same year. Jordan and I got to figure out what year that is.
2: That's right.
0: Playing for you at home. Audrey, you don't have to hold your computer like that.
1: I'm not
2: going to cheat, Audrey.
1: We're
2: sitting next to each other. I'm not going to cheat.
1: You're going to cheat.
0: All right. Three songs. What year did they come out? It's really you playing at home. Jordan and I are just your unofficial mouthpiece, which you don't want.
2: Right.
0: Because we don't get it right. But here we go. Three songs, multiple choice, XYZ throwbacks coming up next.

0: called XYZ Throwback on XYZ with Eric Zachary, all brought to you by Progressive Insurance. Three songs, they all came out in the same year. We just got to figure out what year that was. Audrey selected the songs.
1: Yeah.
0: Are you just going to tell us that you think it's easy again, or is...
1: Well, okay, so I don't think it's easy that... Well, I mean, I don't know. Every time I say it's easy, you guys still get it wrong. So I'm not going to say that. I don't want to jinx anyone. Okay. But this is a good, and I would say, like, packed year for music.
0: All right. Three songs all came out in the same year. Multiple choice. Here we go. What year did these songs come out? Right in solo, Jason Derulo. I say his
2: Derulo. Derulo.
1: Jason Derulo.
0: I have this is his first single, right?
2: No, it was not.
0: Was In My Head his first track?
2: No.
0: What was his first track?
2: If I tell you, I feel like I'm helping you, but I know his first single.
0: You don't know it then.
2: Yes, I do.
0: Riding Solo.
2: I think I know the answer to this already.
0: Do you want
2: to
0: end?
2: No, just let me hear the second
0: one. All right, song number two. Just gonna stand
3: there, watch me burn. Love the way you lie.
2: I'ma tie you to the bed and let the house on fire.
1: I wasn't sure how much Eminem I should put in here, so I just... Yeah,
0: it's okay. I'll wrap it.
1: Yeah.
0: I'll pick up the slack.
1: I can't tell you what it really is.
0: Eminem and Rihanna.
2: All right. I'm going to go 08. Lock it in.
0: You're locking in 08.
1: Yeah.
0: Yeah, I feel like it's around there. All right. We're going to go one more song before I make a guess. But,
2: okay.
0: Okay, song number three. Oh my God.
1: Yeah.
0: This might be a little newer than 08 then.
1: Usher featuring Will.i.am.
0: Will.i.am. Super embarrassing. Took me way too long to realize Will.i.am just is William.
1: Right.
2: Really?
0: Yeah. It was not my first thought.
2: Oh, I get it. Yeah.
0: All right. How you feeling, Eric? I'm just enjoying the song. Oh, you really cut it at the best part. All right.
1: Well, that was what I did without my headphones.
0: Yeah, I mean, you guessed 2008.
2: Yeah.
0: I don't think it's older than 08, so I'm going to just say 2009. Lock it in.
1: God!
2: Is it 07?
0: Is it 07?
1: No, it's 2010.
0: Is it really?
1: Wow. Yes, okay. It's 2010.
0: Wow. Oh, I would have gotten it.
2: Oh, yeah, I would have gotten it.
1: Jeez, Louise, y'all. Come on.
0: Okay, we were in high school during this. I had a lot of
2: things. I was
1: 8 years old, and I still would know that these came out in 2010.
0: I don't think you would.
1: Yes, I would.
0: I think it's so easy to say after you select the songs.
1: Well, the one time that I played throwback, I nailed it. So
2: he's like, I'm the best at this.
0: What was Jason Derulo's first single?
2: What You Say.
0: Was it What You Say?
1: What You Say.
2: Yeah.
0: Emojin Hip.
2: Imogen Heap.
0: She did the original track.
1: It's the same album though.
0: Is it?
2: What?
1: Yeah.
0: Well, then I feel like you did something wrong.
2: I think you got it wrong.
1: No.
0: Okay,
2: we're gonna have to go over to the tapes on this.
0: XYZ Throwback. 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

0: This is big. Jamaica, 4 days, 3 nights, all-inclusive stay. We've been giving away or giving the opportunity to enter away on the air for the last 2 weeks following our trip to Jamaica, where we broadcast live from Sandals and a Grill.
1: Correct.
0: Yeah. All thanks to Sandals and Beaches Resorts, the Jamaica Tourist Board, and of course, XYZ with Eric Zachary. That's us. and it's time to give away the trip.
1: Woo!
0: So if this sounds familiar, if this sounds like something you entered in,
1: right,
0: if you knew the website was xyzcontest.com
1: and you followed us on Instagram,
0: then you may not. Yeah, that was the key. There was two people disqualified because they didn't, do it.
1: Uh-oh, gotta follow the rules.
0: Yeah, so we had to use an alternate, but I think the alternate's gonna be very happy.
1: Here we go.
0: It could be you. Uh-oh. Keep your phones ready. Jamaica trip, all-inclusive stay, coming up next. Hang on.

0: little mini dumb of the day story. If you have a Cybertruck, first of all, you probably have too much confidence, but this is just a subtle reminder to not drive it into water just because it claims that it has wade mode.
1: Right, right.
0: Tesla, I guess on their website, claims that the truck can traverse up to 38 inches of water, which is kind of like the same of like, technically your iPhone can be dunked in water. That doesn't mean you should do it.
2: Right.
0: Um,

0: Yeah, he drove into deeper water and he got his car stuck.
1: That's crazy.
0: He had to call cops and then they arrested him because it was a national park.
2: Wow.
0: On top of that.
2: Buddy.
0: Like, dude, what are you doing? He's like, I thought it was like a
1: get out of there.
2: Come on.
0: So I think we can all collectively say, hey, Cybertruck owners, stop doing that.
2: Don't do that.

0: More About Nothing is coming up next on XYZ with their Zachary. Fun facts, deep dives, little history lessons that you wouldn't otherwise know that you can take into your Memorial Day weekend.
1: That's right.
0: That said, we're learning about the man who had a life sentence in prison and then tried to argue a technicality.
1: Yes, that is correct.
0: I don't know. The little litigator to me is kind of so like, that, I get where he's coming
1: from. That's where I wanted to go. I want to bring out a little litigator.
0: Before we touch that, though, a little bonus fact for you.
1: In Ireland, Subway's bread, like the sandwich company, their bread is considered cake due to its high sugar content.
0: Good.
1: Yeah.
2: And you know what? That's what makes it so yummy.
0: Oh, you're an advocate
2: you guys know I love Subway.
1: That's right. You do love Subway.
0: Yep. I feel like they kind of fell off. Like, I don't see Subways that aren't in gas stations anymore.
2: Well, they Jersey had Mike's that, all day. They had that thing happen, you know?
0: Which
1: with
0: time?
1: Jared? Or?
2: Well, that, and I mean, I was referencing that, but they also had the thing where their footlongs weren't actually a
1: footlong. Oh, yeah, that's right. They got sued for
2: and
1: that
2: I just
1: as well.
2: Feel like it was like, bow, bow, bow, and Subway just kind of accepted their
0: face. Yeah. Yes. Yeah. They're like, all right, we're moving in with BP.
2: I still love Subway.
0: More About Nothing, the man who claims that he served his life sentence, so he should be let out of prison next. Hang on.

0: More about nothing on XYZ with Eric Zachary. 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This guy was serving a life sentence in prison.
1: Yes.
0: But due to a technicality, he argued, let me out.
1: And I kind of agree with you. Mm-hmm. So Benjamin Schreiber in 1996 was sentenced to life without parole in Iowa for bludgeoning a man to death.
0: Okay. So he deserved to be in jail.
2: That was going to be my question.
1: He should be in jail. Uh-huh. Now, in the 2010s, in 2015, he developed septic poisoning due to kidney stones, had to go to the hospital. He died technically for a minute.
0: He was pronounced dead.
1: Mm-hmm. He was pronounced dead for a full 60 seconds. Mm-hmm. Doctors brought him back. They got rid of the sepsis, and he still had to serve out his life sentence. 3 years later, he's talking to his people, his lawyers and everybody. He's like, hey, I technically died.
0: I did my life sentence.
1: Y'all should let me out. Now, it went to the Court of Appeals in Iowa, went back and forth for a while. A lot of people were litigating this. They ultimately were like, hey, bro, you did kill somebody,
0: right?
1: And they're not coming back.
0: Yeah.
1: So you got to stay.
0: I want to be clear. He should be in jail.
1: He should be in jail.
0: I'm not saying let him out. I would definitely argue this if I was him.
1: Yeah, no, so would I.
0: I mean,
1: so
0: he's the reason, like, when you're like, why do people get, like, triple life sentences? I'm
1: right.
0: Like, that's why.
1: Exactly.
0: Like, you got to die four more times, buddy. Start pulling out those cat lives.
1: Right.
0: Yeah, that's crazy that he thought that would work.
1: And you know what? If I were the judge, I'd be like, hold on, wait a second.
3: I think if it was a different, I don't know what other crime you'd be in jail for life for, but, like,
1: yeah.
3: If it wasn't such a violent murder.
1: If it wasn't such an obvious murder, like, yeah. You beat yeah. the, like,
0: if
1: you
0: it know. Was, like, one of those, like, manslaughters and you got a crazy sentence.
1: Exactly.
2: Right.
0: But, like, yeah.
1: No, this dude. Is open and shut.
0: They're like, you're going to get out and do it again.
1: Right. So,
0: okay, yeah. He's still
1: yes.
0: in jail, I assume.
1: Yes, yeah.
0: Died a second time. XYZ with Eric Zachary, the man who died briefly for 60 seconds, was pronounced dead, and then he claimed his life sentence in prison was over.
1: Yeah.
0: The judge was like, no. That's cute. XYZ with Eric Zachary, more about nothing. 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

0: Audrey, at 24 years of age, is still figuring out public transportation, which is okay.
1: Yeah. Well, so I wanted to tell you guys this story. I have been taking the bus since I was like 15, right?
0: Okay. Like, yeah, you grew up in Twin Cities.
1: I'm good with the bus.
0: Okay.
1: But the other day...
2: You said that like the bus and you are friends.
3: Right, well, right. You guys dab up all the time.
2: Good with the bus.
1: We are.
2: That's the homie.
1: But it took me... I am so embarrassed. It took me an hour and a half to get home on Tuesday because...
2: Did you take the wrong bus?
1: Well, as you recall, I left a trail of coffee as I was leaving.
2: Yes.
1: And I was so disoriented that I had spilled coffee down my leg that I waited at the wrong bus stop.
0: It just for blindly 20 minutes. Got on a bus?
1: No, I was at the wrong bus stop for 20 minutes. I was like, why is my bus not coming? I look across the street. My bus is passing. My next bus isn't coming for another half hour.
0: Oh, man.
1: So I get on the train, and then I transfer. Couldn't find my transfer. So I'm walking around trying to find my transfer, and I then finally got home.
0: I really don't want to add insult to injury here, but like the transfer, there's two trains. Like, it's just you get on one and get on, they're in the colors,
1: but they're not in the same place. You have to walk through a mall to get to the other one. You have to walk through a mall.
2: You technically don't have to walk through the mall.
0: This is not like a man.
1: Where do you go?
0: No, this is not. This is not like a Manhattan, New York City. Like, there's seven different lines.
1: I don't understand.
2: Across the hallway.
0: Like, you know, we're not always.
2: I'm just gonna say, one's called the blue line and one's called the red line.
1: Like, yes, but I had to walk through the mall. Where's the hallway?
2: You got off at the wrong part.
0: It's XYZ with Eric Zachary.

0: past XYZ with yes. Dave Zachary. I mean, not even getting into the politics of what you think about Elon Musk or anything. I just liked the cars. They were cool. I liked electric vehicles.
1: Right.
0: And then they put out the Cybertruck. And I'm like, anyone that gets that, it's just a tool.
1: Yeah.
2: Yeah.
0: I'm sorry if you're driving in one right now. You're probably not, because I don't think they even have FM radio. That said, yeah. A Cybertruck owner just did what Cybertruck owners do, and they think that they own the world. A man in Texas claims that he was attempting to use the Wade mode, W-A-D-E, and apparently Tesla Cybertrucks, they claim they can traverse up to 38 inches of water. Right?
2: I just saw the pictures.
0: And this dude just drove intentionally into a lake, and above 38 inches of water, the truck started taking on water, became disabled, and prompted the driver and passenger to abandon the car. They then had to call 911, and then he was arrested because it was like a national park too.
1: Wow.
0: So they're right. Like, not only are you an idiot, man,
1: right,
0: but like you can't drive, even if you could, you can't take a boat there. Why would you take your Cybertruck there?
1: That's a double dumb right there.
0: Yeah, that's a double dumb.
1: Yeah.
0: First responders in Texas said the man was adamant that he believed the car could float. They cannot.
2: Sure.
0: No. Dumb of the day. That's a good
2: one. That's awesome.
0: Yeah. Your dumb of the day, all brought to you by O'Reilly Auto Parts, your professional parts people.
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0: Quinta Brunson is the new Betty Boop.
1: Yes.
0: She is developing and starring in a movie adaptation.
1: That is correct. Her production company, Fifth Chance, has partnered with the Fleischer production or Fleischer Studios. Max Fleischer is the person who started Betty Boop.
2: Oh, I didn't know that.
1: Yeah,
2: okay.
1: Yeah. So she's joining the family to create it. So yeah, that's the one thing I love. It's like, it's not like a huge studio production or anything. Mm-hmm. So there's no release date or anything, but they are in talks to get this thing started. So.
0: She's the new Boop.
1: Yes.
0: Quinta Boop.
3: Am I wrong?
1: I love it. Esther,

0: Where do you draw the line on brand endorsements?
1: Okay, so I just saw a headline that Jennie of Blackpink is now the first ever global brand ambassador for Vaseline, which I assume is a huge brand. But yeah, to you laughing, I'm like, my first thought is, damn, Jennie must be ashy. Now, no shade to Jennie. It's got to be a great bag. But I remember when I started in radio, and one of the things at a certain point is the endorsements that you might be able to get. And nobody wanted to endorse things like Hims for like balding or erectile dysfunction.
0: Sure.
1: And while I didn't have that, I was like, I could lie.
0: You're like, I'm also poor.
1: I'm poor. You know what I'm saying? Yeah. So I wanted to know, right, like, where is the line for you guys on certain things? Like, or your dignity?
0: I think I want to generalize this a little bit more, because as much as I could agree and understand where you're coming from,
1: sure,
0: like, a lot of people listening with us are not people getting brand endorsements.
1: Right, right.
0: So, like, where do you draw the line of, like, I think this is a good version for Audrey, like, Audrey's pretty good with like sustainability,
1: sure,
0: and like,
1: yeah,
0: saving, yes, the earth, but also you love free stuff. You love designer stuff.
2: Yeah.
0: Where do you draw the line?
1: That's essentially the question.
0: On your own morality when, right, it comes to like, okay, but that's a cool thing.
1: Right.
0: XYZ with Eric Zachary. We'll talk about it next.

0: Where do you draw the line on certain services or luxuries?
1: Right.
0: Like, you want to be a good person. You want to make good choices. You don't want to support certain brands or people.
1: Right.
0: I feel like the easy layup one here is Amazon. Like, you know,
2: right.
0: We don't have to get into all the politics of Jeff Bezos and whatnot.
1: Sure.
0: But, like, I don't love that I'm supporting the guy. I love the convenience of Amazon.
1: I have said, if we all get together on a mass email and we're deciding as America across the board that we're giving up Bezos, I'm not going to lead that. I will gladly follow. But I got to know we're all doing it.
0: I don't know that I am. I'm going to be so honest. Like, I would rather be true to who I am and just being honest. Like, I like to consider myself a good person. I don't always make the best choices. But, like, I read these articles about Amazon drivers, like, having to pee in a bottle and
1: you know,
0: the crazy pressure. And I feel awful. And, like, I'm sure a lot of Amazon drivers listen to our program. And shout out to you, man. I know that's not an easy job.
2: Yeah. Right.
0: That said, if it told me my package was coming overnight between 4 a.m. and 8 a.m.
1: Right.
0: And it's not there, I'm upset.
1: Sure.
0: Yeah. Like, and that's the evil side of me.
1: Sure.
0: I'm aware of that.
1: Right.
0: But, like, I am so spoiled now that, like, I don't order from other sites because I'm like, what do you mean 3 business days?
1: Right. You can get it, like, by the hour.
0: Yeah. I mean,
1: that's what I'm saying.
0: I've kind of cut out everything in the middle. It's either I want it overnight.
1: Right.
0: Or I'm just going to go to the store now.
1: Okay.
0: I'll go back to old school.
1: All right.
0: Audrey, is there anything? I mean, you're a pretty noble person. You're a 24-year-old saving the world.
2: Yeah.
0: Greenpeace.
2: Right.
0: All the things.
2: Yeah, that's so me.
0: So, like, where do you make your concessions that you're not proud of?
2: Well, I do think that I think for me, there's, like, a cross between sustainability and accessibility, right?
0: Okay.
2: And you got to find the line of, like, where that happens.
0: Where's your line?
1: Yeah, where's your line?
2: Well,
0: you're pretty good about, like, thrifting and that kind of stuff.
2: Yeah, I will say, I think my line is probably Amazon as well because of the convenience, which is embarrassing, but I mean, it's right there. And also, like, I don't have a car, I don't drive, I don't live by a ton of, like, stores in general.
0: Yeah.
2: So it's just, like, if the there
0: delivery
2: is...
0: option.
1: Yeah. It comes to you.
2: Well, and another thing that I was talking about with my partner last night is that it's now cheaper to buy something than it is to make it yourself.
0: Mm.
2: Whereas, like...
0: It used to be, like, And Nick goes the same for dinner sometimes.
1: Sure.
0: Too.
1: Yeah.
0: I love cooking and I like doing it when it's like, okay, I'm saving money by doing this. But, like, that's just not the case.
2: Right.
0: Yep. I can DoorDash, like, something.
1: Yep.
0: Support a local small restaurant.
2: Right.
0: And get it cheaper than if I go buy the ingredients to make it myself.
2: Like, if you wanted to, like, make a chair, it will always be easier to buy a chair than to buy the wood and the materials and whatever you need to make that chair. Yeah. So I just
0: also
2: feel like,
0: be Ubering a lot. Like, you take the bus, but
2: don't feel bad about.
0: You'll
2: that
0: just wake up late and be like, I'm just going to Uber.
2: Yeah, I don't feel bad about that. That's just, like, that's me not being cheap, you know?
0: Sure.
2: Like, I feel like I'm usually cheap, but the Uber is, like, a separate thing. But, like, I tip well.
0: Okay.
2: I'm a good tipper.
0: You're ignoring, like, the emissions and the amount of cars on the street.
2: I don't have a car.
1: We're going gas. We're going gas.
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0: XYZ with their exactory. We're almost to the weekend.
1: So close.
0: I would call it the weekend, too. It's definitely...
2: Like the weekend?
0: Yeah, I mean, I think colloquially. I always say that
1: colloquially.
0: Word. Thank you. It's known as like the unofficial start to summer.
1: That's right.
2: Yeah.
0: 3 days for most people. Yep. Or if you're working like us on Memorial Day, hopefully time and a half.
1: Something like
0: is
1: that.
0: Is coming to you. But yeah, the summer is here and we're about to get you to your weekend.
1: Yep, that's right.
0: We're also about to get... possibly you to Jamaica. We've been talking about this at length over the last couple weeks. We broadcast from Jamaica. We were at Sandals and a Grill.
1: Yeah.
0: And it was all thanks to the Jamaica Tourist Board and Sandals and Beaches Resort. And we've been propping up this trip. And
1: yes, we have.
2: People
0: have been in the DMs like, oh, you guys got real quiet once you stopped giving out the trip.
1: Right,
0: we needed some time to do the legalities and everything.
1: Right.
0: But we will be giving away that trip to Jamaica today on XYZ with Eric Zachary. So hang on.

0: 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Your XYZ ENT entertainment report, all brought to you by Eggland's Best. Betty Boop is coming to a feature film.
1: That's right. And Quinta Brunson, the star of Abbott Elementary, is developing it. She's going to star in it.
0: As Betty.
1: As Betty Boop. Yep. She's going to be the front runner. I actually saw Boop on Broadway.
0: Yeah.
1: It was actually pretty good. So yeah. I feel like just because the theater version of it has caught so much attention, now it's making it to the big screen. But the cool thing about it is her company, Fifth Chance Productions, is partnering with Mark Fleischer, the grandson of the creator of Betty Boop.
2: Oh, cool.
1: So, you know, it's not like there was some big studio involvement that, you know, got this whole production to go down. She's working with the family to do it right. So yeah. It's going to be very exciting.
0: I did a little research. Betty Boop appeared in over 90 theatrical cartoons between the 1930 and 1939. So like back in the olden times, they used to show little cartoons before like the main feature.
1: Sure, sure.
0: So she was like one of the mainstays for that.
1: That's crazy that was just in that decade because, you know, once we got to like cartoons being regular 80s, 90s and beyond, Betty Boop appeared in pretty much
0: everything.
1: You know, outside of just her scope.
0: So yeah, originally, like you said, from Fleischer Studios and Paramount Studios. It's worth noting too that I'm just gonna say, because a lot of people, you see these comment sections, they're like, well, Quinta Brunson is black and Betty was portrayed as white later on, but Betty Boop was originally African American.
1: Yes.
0: So for anyone that's trying to pull the Little Mermaid BS, no, we're back to the roots here.
1: Exactly.
0: We're doing it the right way.
1: Do your research.
0: All right, Betty Boop live action feature film coming soon, being developed by Quinta Brunson and starring Quinta Brunson. Your XYZ ENT entertainment report, all brought to you by Eggland's Best.
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0: going to, they're going to be they're going to Jamaica. Yeah, we got to give away the trip, all thanks to the Jamaica Tourist Board and Sandals and Beaches Resorts, and of course XYZ with their executive. She's a nurse.
1: Yeah,
0: works the night shift.
2: Nurse.
0: Just got engaged, so it's just really exciting to be up. Not that like I wouldn't want to send anyone that listens to this show.
1: Right,
0: like, we love
1: right,
0: all of
1: right.
0: you, but like it's cool. It's like that's awesome.
2: She deserves it. She deserves it.
0: So we'll be in touch with her after her trip. I want to get the update. But yeah, shout out to her heading to Jamaica, and be on the listen. You never know, we might have another trip coming up.
1: Exactly.

0: This is big. Jamaica, 4 days, 3 nights, all-inclusive stay. We've been given away or given the opportunity to enter away on the air for the last 2 weeks following our trip to Jamaica, where we broadcast live from Sandals and a Grill.
1: Correct.
0: Yeah. All thanks to Sandals and Beaches Resorts, the Jamaica Tourist Board, and of course, XYZ with Eric Zachary. That's us. and it's time to give away the trip.
1: Woo!
0: So if this sounds familiar, if this sounds like something you entered in,
1: right,
0: if you knew the website was xyzcontest.com
1: and you followed us on Instagram,
0: then you may not. Yeah, that was the key. There was two people disqualified because they didn't, do it.
1: Uh-oh, gotta follow the rules.
0: Yeah, so we had to use an alternate, but I think the alternate's gonna be very happy.
1: Here we go.
0: It could be you. Uh-oh. Keep your phones ready. Jamaica trip, all-inclusive stay, coming up next. Hang on.

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0: Well, this is a big moment for us on XYZ with Eric Zachary. I don't know about you, Jordan.
1: Yeah.
0: I'm confident that Audrey hasn't given away anything this big on the air.
2: No, yes. I haven't.
0: Or ever.
2: Or ever.
0: We experienced Jamaica, right? It was all thanks to the Jamaica Tourist Board and Sandals Resorts. We went out there and we broadcast, but it was all so that we could give away a trip. And we have a winner with literal thousands of people visiting the site and clicking through. So this is really exciting.
2: I'm so excited.
0: If we were in our old radio studio, we'd have like the microphone tied into the audio and everything.
1: Sure, yeah.
0: We're just going to do this the old-fashioned way and just speakerphone it real fast.
1: Give this person a call.
0: I really hope she answers. Otherwise, this will be very awkward. But let's just do it this way.
3: Hello?
0: Hi, is this Catherine?
3: Yes, it is.
0: Hi, Catherine. This is Eric with XYZ with Eric Zachary. I also have Jordan and Audrey here.
1: Hello, Catherine.

0: Are you just waking up, Catherine? You seem a little sleepy.
1: I want night shift.
2: Oh, okay.
0: I'm so sorry.
1: Jeez,
0: Eric. Well, this is hopefully worth waking up for. Catherine, you entered for a trip to Jamaica by listening to our radio show. Does that sound familiar?
1: Yes.
0: Do you remember any of the details about it?
1: Not a ton. I was coming home from work, actually, and I just had the radio on and I heard something about like a trip to Jamaica, go online at the XYZ website and then follow you guys on Instagram, and that's what I did.
0: And you followed the instructions perfectly because, Catherine, you are going to Jamaica.
1: Nice.
0: I love that she's just waking up. It's a 4-day, 3-night, all-inclusive stay at any Sandals or Beaches Resort in Jamaica. It's all thanks to the Jamaica Tourist Board. And of course, you XYZ with their executive. That's us. But it's super cool. We just got to experience everything. So we're taking care of it all for you. All-inclusive. You got $1,000 towards your airfare. You and I think I Insta-stalked just a little bit. It looks like you have a fiancé.
1: Yes, I do.
0: Nice. Reagan, is that right?
2: Congratulations.
1: Yes, we are recently engaged.
0: Oh my
2: gosh.
0: Congratulations. Well, this is like the perfect engagement present.
1: Oh my God. I know, it really is.
2: That's what I was
1: really hoping for.
0: Well, nice. Look at that. See, people do win on the radio. They enter these things they never know. Is it real? Is it going to happen?
2: Right.
0: It's happening. Catherine, we are so excited to send you. We're so excited to celebrate you and Reagan as well on your engagement.
3: Yeah.
0: And hopefully you have like the best trip and send us some pictures, okay?
1: Oh my goodness. Thank you so much.
0: Of course. Yeah, 4 days, 3 nights, all-inclusive stay for you and your fiance, and it's all thanks to what radio stations that you heard and love with all of your heart?
1: XYZ.
0: There you go. All right. Catherine, congratulations, and we hope you have the best time.
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0: 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We play this every single week where Audrey selects three songs that may have come out before she was alive or had consciousness.
1: They're all
0: the same year, right? The whole point is that all three songs came out at the same time or same year. Jordan and I got to figure out what year that is.
2: That's right.
0: Playing for you at home. Audrey, you don't have to hold your computer like that.
1: I'm
2: not going to cheat, Audrey.
1: We're
2: sitting next to each other. I'm not going to cheat.
1: You're going to cheat.
0: All right. Three songs. What year did they come out? It's really you playing at home. Jordan and I are just your unofficial mouthpiece, which you don't want.
2: Right.
0: Because we don't get it right. But here we go. Three songs, multiple choice, XYZ throwbacks coming up next.

0: It's called XYZ Throwback on XYZ with Eric Zachary, all brought to you by Progressive Insurance. Three songs, they all came out in the same year. We just got to figure out what year that was. Audrey selected the songs.
1: Yeah.
0: Are you just going to tell us that you think it's easy again, or is...
1: Well, okay, so I don't think it's easy that... Well, I mean, I don't know. Every time I say it's easy, you guys still get it wrong, so I'm not going to say that. I don't want to jinx anyone, but this is a good, and I would say, like, packed year for music.
0: All right. Three songs all came out in the same year. Multiple choice. Here we go. What year did these songs come out? Ryan Solo, Jason Derulo. Did I say his
1: yes.
2: Derulo, Derulo, not Derulo.
1: Jason Derulo.
0: I have this is his first single, right?
2: No, it was not.
0: Was In My Head his first track?
2: No.
0: What was his first track?
2: If I tell you, I feel like I'm helping you, but I know his first single.
0: You don't know it then.
2: Yes, I do.
0: Riding Solo.
2: I think I know the answer to this already.
0: Do you want
2: to
0: end?
2: No, just let me hear the second one.
0: All right, song number two. Just gonna stand there and watch me burn. Love the Way You Lie.
2: I'm gonna tie you to the bed and let the house on fire.
1: I wasn't sure how much Eminem I should put in here, so I just... Yeah,
0: it's okay. I'll wrap it.
1: Yeah.
0: I'll pick up the slack.
1: I can't tell you what it really
0: is. Eminem and Rihanna.
2: All right. I'm going to go 08. Lock it in.
0: You're locking in 08.
1: Yeah.
0: Yeah, I feel like it's around there. All right. We're going to go one more song before I make a guess. But,
2: okay.
0: Okay, song number three. Oh my God.
1: Yeah.
0: This might be a little newer than 08 then.
1: Usher featuring Will.i.am.
0: Will.i.am. Super embarrassing. Took me way too long to realize Will.i.am just is William.
1: Right.
2: Really?
0: Yeah. It was not my first thought.
2: Oh, I get it.
0: All right. How you feeling, Eric? I'm just enjoying the song here. Oh, you really cut it at the best part. All right.
1: Well, that was what I did without my headphones.
0: Yeah, I mean, you guessed 2008.
2: Yeah.
0: I don't think it's older than 08, so I'm going to just say 2009. Lock it in.
1: Guys,
2: is it 07?
0: Is it 07?
1: No, it's 2010.
0: Is it really?
1: Wow. Yes, okay. It's 2010.
0: Wow. Oh, I would have gotten
2: it. Oh, yeah, I would have gotten it.
1: Tayo Cruz. Jeez Louise, y'all. Come on.
0: Okay, we were in high school during this. I had a lot of
2: things. I was eight years old,
1: and I still would know that these came out in 2010.
0: I don't think you would.
1: Yes, I would.
0: I think it's so easy to say after you select the songs.
1: Well, the one time that I played throwback, I nailed it. So
2: he's like, I'm the best at this.
0: What was Jason Derulo's first single?
2: What You Say?
0: Was it What You Say?
1: What You Say?
2: Yeah.
0: Emojin Hip.
2: Emojin Heap.
0: She did the original track.
1: It's the same album though.
0: Is it?
2: What?
1: Yeah.
0: Well, then I feel like you did something wrong.
2: I think you got it wrong.
1: No.
0: Okay, all right. We're
2: gonna have to go over to the case on this.
0: XYZ Throwback. 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

0: Oh, I have. Wow. Yes. Okay.
1: Yeah, yeah. It plays a lot, but no longer in California. A judge has banned it for false advertising because they're not clear about where the money goes. And I think a lot of people are led to believe like, oh, it's like charitable for all kids.
0: Right.
1: No. And
0: really?
1: It's a little political as to where the money does go. So I'll let you do your own research now. But I think the real win here is that we don't have to hear that commercial anymore.
2: Get rid of it.
1: In some other states, I've heard they're trying to do like a rock version of it.
0: Oh, they're remixing.
1: They're trying, but it still doesn't have the disclaimer. So hopefully California is just setting the precedent so that the other states will follow.
0: Got you.
1: You know, in theory, it's an admirable organization that is not the case. And I'll, you know, before I go on record saying too much, just look it up. Look into the Cars for Kids organization and you might get a little clearer answer why this is a problem.
0: Oh, yeah. I am reading.
1: Yeah. There you go.
0: Got it. Yeah. Got it. Yeah.
1: So no more. It's XYZ.

0: little mini dumb of the day story. If you have a Cybertruck, first of all, you probably have too much confidence, but this is just a subtle reminder to not drive it into water just because it claims that it has wade mode.
1: Right, right.
0: Tesla, I guess on their website, claims that the truck can traverse up to 38 inches of water, which is kind of like the same of like technically your iPhone can be dunked in water. That doesn't mean you should do it.
2: Right. Right.
0: Yeah, he drove into deeper water and he got his car stuck.
2: That's crazy.
0: He had to call cops and then they arrested him because it was a national park.
1: Wow.
0: On top of that,
1: buddy,
0: like, dude, what are you doing? He's like, I thought it was a
2: get out of there.
1: Come on.
0: Nope. So I think we can all collectively say, hey, Cybertruck hunters, stop doing that.
1: Don't do that.

0: A little mini dumb of the day story. If you have a Cybertruck, first of all, you probably have too much confidence, but this is just a subtle reminder to not drive it into water just because it claims that it has wade mode.
1: Right, right.
0: Tesla, I guess on their website, claims that the truck can traverse up to 38 inches of water, which is kind of like the same of like technically your iPhone can be dunked in water. That doesn't mean you should do it.
2: Right. Right.
0: He drove into deeper water and he got his car stuck.
2: That's crazy.
0: He had to call cops and then they arrested him because it was a national park.
1: Wow.
0: On top of that.
1: Buddy.
0: Like, dude, what are you doing? He's like, I thought it was like a
2: get out of there.
1: Come on.
0: Nope. So I think we can all collectively say, hey, Cybertruck owners, stop doing that.
1: Don't do that.
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0: Starting on 5.5, it's Joe and Tina. Oh, I can't wait for Tina to get here because she's running late, and it sounds like it's been a heck of a morning for her. Seriously, if I started reading the text messages, she even had like issue with her toothpaste this morning. So, yeah, she'll be here shortly. We are going to get to the impossible question, which will be at 6:20. We have more of those Schaumburg Boomers baseball tickets for you, which is awesome. And I already did post on the Star Facebook page that the freeze in Crystal Lake, of course, right off of Route 14, is going to officially be opening up this weekend as well. So a lot of good things. Here comes our little Tina Bree making her grand entrance to the show so we can get it started officially.
1: Well, the purpose of a party is to have fun together. And a successful party needs planning and skill.
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1: A little more spontaneous, unplanned fun.
0: Yeah, it's great. It's great that usually I'm the one I might be a little bit behind. Though we've been good lately, I feel like, in the morning. But you came in like a bat out of hell this morning.
5: I mean, great. I'm never late. So yeah. I don't know what that's like. I think I've probably been late to the show once in like the 16 years that we have been doing the show.
0: I've been good lately because I got an alarm clock that literally like shakes my bed. It's like one of those vibrating ones.
5: Yeah.
0: And since I came back after leaving for a little bit, I was dedicated to trying to, you know, I got used to sleeping in until like 8 o'clock, which is crazy.
5: Of course.
0: So it was, and funny enough, you tried to call me. I was doing some stuff. I didn't see you called, and you're like, hello, I'm running late this morning.
5: Right, which is unusual. Like, I'm never late to the show, but it just was one thing after another.
0: So what's funny is you talked about how Maya, your oldest, who's home from college, was parked behind you. We just talked about driveway parking this week, too.
5: And like, I'm trying not to get so irritated by it, but like my blood was boiling this morning.
0: Oh, I could tell right now that you're even annoyed because she was parked behind you and then you couldn't find the keys.
5: I couldn't find her purse. I couldn't find her keys. Like, who doesn't keep their, like, when you first come into a house, normally you're going to put your purse, your bag, your keys in a mudroom, the front door. There's going to be a designated spot.
0: Right.
5: Her purse was nowhere. And so she had a friend over, so they were sleeping in the basement, so she wasn't in her room. I'm going through everything in her room looking for her purse. I'm like, where is it?
0: Okay, so, and this is your oldest, by the way.
5: Yes.
0: Which that usually is, like, behavior maybe of your youngest, I feel like.
5: Yeah,
0: I
5: don't know if Maya is very responsible, yeah. So I'm trying not to get, like, so irritated by it.
0: And then you're running late for work. And
5: yes.
0: So wait, what happened with your toothpaste? You also had an issue with your toothpaste this morning?
5: This is the silliest thing.
0: What?
5: Like, I told my husband about it because I had to wake him up to find Maya's spare keys because I still don't know where her purse keys are to her car.
0: Jeez.
5: So I got him out of bed to get the spare key, and he's like, why were you yelling in the bathroom this morning?
0: And what was that issue?
5: Because I put my toothpaste on my toothbrush, and it slipped off of my toothbrush 3 times.
0: Oh, okay. I mean, like, that's
5: it was the silliest thing, but it was so frustrating because I'm like, just stay on the toothbrush.
0: Yeah, that's one of those things where you're already annoyed.
5: Yes.
0: And then something else happens. It's like, what else is going to go wrong? So,
5: well, I got up late this morning. I didn't get up till 4:30. I didn't even text you till like 4:45 to make sure that you were up. So I'm like, you know what?
0: All right.
5: Like, it's Friday. This is it.
0: All right. Deep breaths.
5: So
0: deep breath. It's going to be okay. I can tell you're just still from earlier this morning feeling it. All right, Joe and Tina, it's the Star Morning Show. We do have the impossible question for Schaumburg Boomers tickets at 6:20. We get going here early with a long weekend ahead of us for Memorial Day for most people.
5: Yes.
0: It's Joe and Tina.
5: It's Star 105.5.

0: Star 105.5, Joe and Tina. We are going to talk about some of the events that are going to be happening, of course, for Memorial Day weekend across the Northwest Burbs. Get going here on a Friday going into the long weekend. The big news, if you did not catch it yet, and I did post it on the Star Facebook, is the Freeze in Crystal Lake will be open tomorrow at 1 p.m.
1: It's a big deal in this area.
0: It is a sure sign that summer is on the way.
1: Absolutely.
0: I was looking for pictures that we've taken over the years being out at the Freeze.
1: And, yes.
0: You know, we did like our cooling stations when it was scorching hot one year.
1: Oh, those were so fun.
0: That was in 2012, believe it or not.
1: 2012?
0: I know.
1: Sheesh.
0: Listen, when I'm looking back on Facebook trying to find a picture, I'm like, holy cow.
1: Like, where does time go when I think of all of these things? It feels like we just did them like a couple years ago, but 2012.
0: Some of it does. Some of it really does. We were squirting people with spray bottles out at the Freeze in Crystal Lake one summer.
1: I remember.
0: But I found a picture. So the Freeze opens officially tomorrow. That'll be a really big deal.
1: And I
0: know they should be open on Memorial Day. Somebody asked me, and I'm assuming because that's going to be, I think, the warmest day of the weekend is going to be on Monday.
1: Yeah, we're supposed to have sunshine on Monday and a high of like 82. So that's going to be a perfect day.
0: Yeah, I saw a guy pull into the Trio, the BP there. Bull Valley Road, Crystal Lake Avenue. He had his boat hooked up.
1: Mm-hmm.
0: And I was like, is he going fishing this early on a Friday? Maybe. Or is he getting ready to go out on the chain? Because it's going to be kind of chilly. Or I should just say, it's going to be chilly on the chain this weekend.
1: Yeah.
0: Except for maybe Monday.
1: It's going to feel cooler than we want it to be this weekend. Like, I think
0: Sunday's not bad. We're like close to 70 today, tomorrow. Sunday close to 80, and then 85 Monday.
1: Mm-hmm.
0: And then in the upper 80s for the part of early next week, too.
1: Yeah, exactly.
0: All right. I mean, no, this is like, I'll take this weather.
1: We can handle it for this weekend. We can handle it. Let's do this.
0: And then, you know, we did post, there's more details about things happening for Memorial Day.
1: Mm-hmm.
0: You know, remembering what this weekend is about here in the Northwest Burbs. And, you know, you're looking for something to do with the family and, you know, teach your kids what this weekend is truly about. So more on that as well. It's Joe and Tina.
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0: 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Of course, it's brought to you by
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0: Yes, Stephen.

0: things, but also it's just for some reason they irritate us down to the bone.
1: All right, Schaumburg Boomers baseball tickets up for grabs with the impossible question today. Adam just texted me, my youngest. The trash is on Steven and Connor, not me. All right. Okay.
0: That was a little brother move right there.
1: Well, Adam doesn't live with us. That's why. And Connor is my bonus son, my new son.
0: Right.
1: Steven's friend who lives with us now. Right. All right. Every year around this time or a little before, about 60,000 new ones of these are installed. It could make you popular with friends and family. Hmm. What are we talking about? Every year, this time, a little bit before, 60,000 of these are installed. What are we talking about? So Tina's going to get the first guess here. And then it's up to you. 800-861-1055. 800-861-1055. It is the impossible question. Schaumburg Boomers got a game May 28th. Fireworks after the game. I like it's like after the game.
0: Right.
1: Like it's going to be, you know.
0: They're celebrating beforehand.
1: Yeah.
0: They already know they're winning.
1: All right. So what is your guess for this one?
0: Okay. I'm thinking like summertime. So I'm saying people are getting gazebos.
1: It's not gazebos.
0: You know, like they're getting their patios all set outside. They're going to have some family and friends, some parties.
1: You're right there, but it's not it.
0: Oh, come on.
1: So it's like super. If we're playing hot and cold, you would be.
0: I'd be hot?
1: What, no, a little over that. Classic. Or I mean under that.
0: Classic.
1: Like you'd be like hot flash, maybe. Not completely hot, but like hot flash.
0: I just
1: want
0: to be in the hot category in everything that I do in my life.
1: Not today, Tina. 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

0: Going to go to your calls here for the impossible question. Looking for the answer, and we're going to set you up with an early prize.
1: We have four tickets for you to see a baseball game with Schaumburg Boomers.
0: All right, every year around this time, about 60,000 of these are installed. Might make you more popular with friends and family. Tina guess the gazebo.
1: Right, like your outside area, you know?
0: Morning Star, what's your guess for this one?
2: Air conditioner.
0: It is not an AC, not what we're looking for, but that could make you popular. That's for sure. Yeah. You get one installed and just feel that. Uh-huh. How much air is blowing out. Well, right,
1: especially
0: now.
1: If you haven't had one, you know, maybe you've only had a window unit or something.
0: Yeah, unfortunately, like this weekend, at least the next couple of days, you won't need the AC, or maybe that's a good thing because, you know, your electric bill stays
1: yeah,
0: down.
1: Right?
0: All right, so the impossible question, I thought we were going to get it there. We'll take your calls for this early prize every year. Around this time, about 60,000 of these are installed. It could make you more popular with friends and family. Tina guessed a gazebo, which was closer. Mm-hmm. It's kind of like in the right spot.
1: Yeah, see, I feel like I know it. I

0: know it.
1: I know that you do, but please don't say it. Can we just don't ruin it?
0: Okay.
1: Don't ruin it for everyone else.
0: I won't.
1: All right. People need a distraction from going to work on a Friday before a long weekend.
0: I won't be selfish, even though I want the win.
1: 800-861-1055. Get your guessing now.

0: We're going to wrap up this impossible question. I'm confident that the next call we go to is going to be the winner.
1: I hope sure. so. We'll help them along if we need to.
0: I was going
1: to
0: say, or you're just going to blurt it out.
1: Yep.
0: Yeah, Joe and Tina, it's the Star Morning Show. If you're just joining us, every year around this time or a little before, about 60,000 of these are installed. It could make you more popular with your friends and family. What is it? 800-861-1055. Hello, it's Joe and Tina. What is your guess?
2: Our guess is patio.
0: It's not a patio, not what we're looking for. We are getting there, though. 800-861-1055. Joe and Tina, what is your guess for this one?
3: Hi, is it a pool?
0: It is a pool. You got it right.
3: Oh, my gosh. Yay.
0: Yeah, so 60,000 installed around this time of the year. I don't even know what's involved. Do you have a pool at your place?
3: No, I don't.
0: Yeah, me neither.
1: Tina, nope, we don't.
0: Doesn't have one.
3: Sounds like a lot of work, though.
0: You know, that's the thing is, like, it's better to have a friend or someone in the family
1: right.
0: that has the pool. Because yeah. you could go and then leave at the end of the day, and then they're skimming leaves and bugs and
1: right.
0: shocking it. And
3: exactly.
0: What, it does,
3: responsibility.
0: It does sound like a lot of upkeep, especially like at the end of the season or just to get it open.
1: Exactly.
0: For, you know, like it's right. Memorial Day weekend and a lot. Is the pool going to be open? Is the pool going to be open? So you got it right. We're going to set you up with 4 tickets to a Schaumburg Boomers baseball team for the 28th. They're doing fireworks after the game. Kids could run on the bases. You can go to boomersbaseball.com. The season is well underway and they're looking good this year.
1: Yes,
0: so
1: they are.
0: Congrats. All right.
3: Awesome. Thank you so much.
0: Yep. You're welcome. What's your name? Where are you from?
3: Jordan. I'm from Wakanda.
0: Awesome. Jordan, thanks for joining us here on the show. Hold on just one second, okay?
3: Yeah, thanks.
0: For Tina, it was a crazy start to the day. She ran around looking for the keys from her oldest who's home from school because the driveway. And
1: yes.
0: We were just talking about that, the driveway jockeying that happens.
1: It's so irritating.
0: When you're adding people and cars to the household.
1: I know.
0: It's Joe and Tina on Star.
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0: We are going to highlight some of the things happening for Memorial Day, especially on Monday here in just a bit. Joe and Tina, it's the Star Morning Show. I don't know. I must have signed up to get my horoscope sent to me. We were doing something on the show years ago. And I like read it every morning.
1: Yeah.
0: But this one today.
1: Oh, boy.
0: let me just read for fellow Virgos out there.
1: Yeah.
0: Because I was like, oh, that's good. Wait. Maybe that's not good. So I'll let you decide on that as we get going on a Friday into a long weekend. Joe and Tina.
1: It's dark.

0: Step 105.5, it's Joe and Tina. Welcome to Friday Across the Northwest Burbs. All right, so I don't normally like read horoscopes. I mean, I get it. I shouldn't say that. I normally get it. I must have signed up. We did something years ago.
1: Mm-hmm, yeah.
0: And I like signed up for my Virgo astrology.
1: I mean, every once in a while we like to read the horoscopes. I do, at least. You know, sometimes when you feel like the world is just a little off kilter. So
0: your bestie Randy is a fellow Virgo. Like, our birthdays are only like what, like 4 days apart or something like that.
1: Yes, yeah. Mm-hmm.
0: So I get this morning. Here it is. Are you ready?
1: Yes.
0: Oh, hold on. It's an ad. I didn't pay for the non-ad. So
1: okay.
0: For Virgos today, just when you thought you had everything planned out and working smoothly, Virgo, love comes in and clogs up the works.
1: Oh.
0: Suddenly, your attention is diverted and your concentration flies out the window as that dazzling creature catches your eye. Okay.
1: Okay. Now, here's where this is going.
0: Here's where it takes a turn.
1: Okay.
0: This could be a good or bad thing.
1: Ooh.
0: Depending on how you view the situation. Both aspects of your life are important. The key is finding a healthy balance between them.
1: Mm-hmm.
0: So it's like all this great stuff, and it's like, it could be good. It could be bad, too.
1: So basically, that horoscope doesn't tell you anything.
0: I mean, it's, you know, it's usually...
1: It gives you both scenarios.
0: Isn't it usually kind of like vague, right?
1: Yes.
0: So that you can plug in a
1: situation. Like your own life situation,
0: right,
1: yes.
0: Right.
1: Okay, so has somebody dazzled you?
0: Well, I've only run into you this morning, so not very dazzled. You were running late, so dazzling is not the word that I would use.
1: Maybe more like annoy. I annoy you?
0: Oh, boy. So, Tina, if you didn't catch, Tina had to run around and try to find the keys from her oldest, who's home from college, who is parked behind her. Yours says, for Pisces, tension may be at a high in just about everyone and everything you encounter today, Pisces. Some will feel a strong need for stability and discipline. Others may be calling for fun and carefree frivolity.
1: Oh.
0: You can be caught in the middle. The worst thing is that no side, including your own, is going to want to compromise. Try not to take things too seriously.
1: Too late.
0: So there you go.
1: So that's maybe like spot on.
0: Yeah, you're caught in the middle.
1: Right.
0: Stuck in the middle again.
1: My poor husband and my kids.
0: Your poor family. After this morning, Tina running around. And it takes Tina, she's very short. So when she runs around, it takes like double the time for normal people. Because she's like... like that.
1: I actually end up having to take my heels off.
0: Right, to make
1: sure so I could go quicker.
0: Strides.
1: Yes.
0: Yeah. Got to take your shoes off and do that. Car behind me in the driveway.
1: I'm stomping up the stairs.
0: Waking up
1: this
0: your
1: morning.
0: Husband. Like the poor guy. The poor guy. The only thing that he gets is like sleep. That you let him. The only time that he's not under your thumb of do this and do that and get this done is when he's in a slumber.
1: Okay.
0: And this morning you wake him up because you're annoyed and you're like, Maya parked behind me and I can't find her keys and I can't find her purse and I can't. He's like, I got to go work and do manual labor. Can I get like 8 more minutes of sleep? Sorry, buddy. I'm on your side on this one, man.
1: Stop it. He's fine.
0: Jeez. Could have been. He's like, what did I do to myself?
1: Good he probably grief. Does it.
0: Surrounded by women in the house. Just can't catch a break ever.
1: I love him.
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0: Yeah, the birthday battle is going to be happening with Dawn from the Bremer team, Keller Williams Success. Man, there's going to be a lot of birthdays, right?
1: Monday. Yeah, I think I have almost 10 birthdays.
0: Oh, my gosh. All right, yeah. You might have to hone up. Don't have an even number, because remember, we had to have a tiebreaker last week.
1: I made sure of it.
0: It was a whole thing. I had Betty, like, from the Bremer team trying to take things over. That's not a... Today, I'm going to maintain control.
1: Please.
0: Because the insanity of the birthday battle when you three ladies get together.
1: I mean, it just happens. I'm sorry.
0: I know, but it just drives me crazy.
1: We have such a great time.
0: It makes me nuts, man. I'm like, everyone just calm down and breathe.
1: I know.
0: Let me run things.
1: Okay.
0: All right.
1: We'll see.
0: It's just... I got no control. The illusion.

0: Friday, going into the holiday weekend, we should check the text line. And, you know, we read your text on our 800 number throughout the show. You can hit us up anytime.
1: It's 800-861-1055. And we are the ones that are looking at the text and responding back to you.
0: Yeah, or just call us if you want to. Hello, Joe and Tina. What's going on?
2: Who is it? Say hi, boys.
3: Hi.
0: Hold on. No, who is this? Because I remember you messaged us that you were going to call. I'm sorry. I can't remember.
2: You're going to be shy now?
3: Casper. My name's Ethan.
0: Casper.
3: I'm Jasper, Ethan, and Anders. Hi.
0: Hi. Hi, guys. Oh,
1: good
0: my gosh.
1: Morning.
0: The names just kept coming.
1: Yeah.
0: I was like, oh, is that it? Like, and what are you guys up to today?
3: School.
0: And don't be too excited.
1: Oh, are you guys almost done with school? Is today your last day?
3: Second to last. Last full day.
1: There we go. You guys have to be so excited.
3: I am. Okay, but tell Joe and Tina what surprise you got the other day.
4: We got a yearbook, and you got to win it.
0: What?
1: Wait, we're in your yearbook?
0: Hold on, what school is this at that we're in a yearbook?
4: Greenwood Elementary.
0: Oh, Greenwood and Woodstock, right?
4: Yes.
3: Yep.
0: Yeah. And so, wait, what are we in there for in your yearbook?
3: You met their principal, I guess, somewhere.
0: Oh, okay.
3: Last year at our school, so she shared a photo with you guys in it.
0: Oh, my gosh, that's awesome. So you're at Greenwood Elementary, the principal. What's the principal's name? We should give him a shout out.
4: I think it was Julie Smith. I know last name Smith.
0: Oh, okay.
1: There we go.
0: I mean, I give the kid props. I have no idea who my principal was in elementary school. I was like the guy in the office.
1: Yeah.
0: It was the office that you would go to, right? So you guys just have what? One more day of school after this then?
4: Yeah.
0: Oh my gosh, that's awesome. So can you shout out your teachers at Greenwood?
4: Miss Marley, Miss White, awesome.
0: That's great.
1: Any of your bus drivers?
3: You're going to hear them all. And who's got the best bus driver?
4: And she puts on the station, too.
0: Oh, my gosh. Mom, you have your hands full there. you have your hands full.
1: Yes.
0: My goodness.
3: A little bit.
0: Yeah, a little bit. She's like, a little bit. Like, do you ever have everything done on yourself when you leave the house in the morning with the children?
3: Rarely.
1: Right.
0: Yeah, it's like after you drop them off, do you just sit there for like a minute and
1: in
0: just
1: silence?
0: Yeah, just like, okay.
3: Yeah. I wish. The bus comes and I usually jump in the car and take off for work.
1: Yeah.
0: You're not the only one. You're not alone with that. Well, this is so cute. We appreciate you guys calling this morning. Have a great weekend. Tell your principal she's welcome. She's famous because of us in the yearbook.
1: Yes.
0: And try to send us if you can text us the 800 line with a picture in the yearbook, we would love that. Okay.
3: Definitely.
4: Okay.
0: Awesome. All right, kids, have a great day. See you later.
3: Bye.
0: Bus is here. Gotta go. It's so funny because getting a yearbook back in the day was such a big deal because you didn't have a lot of pictures of people, right?
1: Mm-hmm.
0: It's 90s or early 2000s, whatever it is. Now everyone sees pictures of one another every single day.
1: Exactly. And honestly, signing the yearbook was such a big event with your friends and saying, you know, catch in the summer or stay cool.
0: Stay cool.
1: And you put your phone number.
0: KIT, keep in touch.
1: Yes.
0: You would put that on there.
1: Exactly.
0: And then you would go, like, in high school, you go to the back and you could see what pages you're on.
1: Uh-huh.
0: I was on one page, just my picture. I was in nothing.
1: One?
0: There was the popular kids were on, like, 9 different pages. Let me see. Cicero Joe. Oh, okay. Just one page then.
1: Oh,
0: all right.
1: No.
0: That pretty much sums up my high school career.
1: Stop it.
0: Weren't you like prom queen and everything too?
1: Homecoming queen. Yeah. I mean, you know, I did badminton, volleyball, like
0: you tried,
1: all the things.
0: You know, you did your best.
1: Show choir. Like I did all those things, you know.
0: You were kind of a big deal and I was like a footnote. They were like, well, we don't really have a great picture of him. We'll put this one.
1: I would love to see your yearbook picture.
0: I got the yearbook still. I'd like to call and see if any of the girls that said keep in touch were serious or not.
1: Oh my gosh. We should totally call those numbers.
0: Listen, I know it's been like 30 years, but you said keep in touch in 92. So
1: you didn't specify.
0: Like you said it. I didn't say it. You said it. So we're going to find out if you said. And I did, in fact, stay cool, by the way, as well. So
1: exactly.
0: Just in case you were wondering, I did stay cool. All right.
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0: Stroll. Cha-cha, hefty stroll.
1: Hefty
0: slider bag. Silly with a slide. One more time now, y'all. 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

0: All right, we're going to have to start mentally preparing for the birthday battle with Bremer. From the Bremer team, Keller Williams.
1: You success. Need to start preparing. I know. I have a great time.
0: You, her, and Betty just drive me crazy.
1: Well,
0: it's like the women take over, and I'm trying totally to keep some control in here. It stresses me out, man.
1: I'm sorry.
0: So it'll be the birthday battle. It's where we guess birthdays.
1: Yes. And
0: you get to win a $25 Visa gift card.
1: Right.
0: Always a lot of fun to do. So that'll be coming up right around the time we get to those Hollywood quick hits here in just a bit. All
1: I
0: right.
1: cannot wait.
0: We call the birthday.
1: No more doubling down either on the prize, okay?
0: No, we're not going to do that. Okay. Just see, you're trying now.

0: 105.5, Joe and Tina, 724. All right, the birthday battle will be coming up shortly. It's funny, the birthday battle, we just started using that.
1: Mm-hmm.
0: When I was on 102.3 XLC, Joe and Rebecca.
1: Yeah.
0: Hate to bring it up again, because we saw her the other night.
1: This is the second day in a row.
0: I know, I don't want you to get a complex or anything. It was nice to see her. Talked about it yesterday, we saw her.
1: Yes, it's very nice.
0: She was out the other night at the Miss Cary Grove Business Leadership Program pageant.
1: Yes, she was.
0: So we used to call it the birthday battle. So I brought that back just because I was like, it makes sense. It's me against Dawn from the Bremer team, Keller Williams Success. You can start to text now who you think is going to get more birthdays right. Is it going to be me or Dawn? Just text Joe to 800-861-1055 or Dawn to 800-861-1055. Memorial Day weekend, did post up some pictures and, you know, in Cary, the Veterans Network Committee of Northern Illinois sets up Field of the Fallen for soldiers who lost their lives in the line of duty from Illinois. So I put some of those pics up there. It's very moving. It's in a new location across from Aldi on Three Oaks Road. You'll be able to find it starting today through the weekend. They do a ceremony tonight at 6 o'clock.
1: Yeah, it's a beautiful sight to see. And they put probably, I think it's 350 plus flags out there.
0: Sure. Yes, yeah, at this point. Yeah. And really nice tribute to our fallen soldiers. Yes. I know that there's going to be a parade in Crystal Lake Monday at 11. That will start at Crystal Lake Central.
1: Mm-hmm.
0: Memorial at Veterans Park off of Pearl Street is going to be happening. It says Pear. I got to, before someone tells me I misspelled it.
1: Because you know somebody
0: Street,
1: will.
0: Yeah, in McHenry. Mike Rosendahl, our friend, he posted there's a parade in Woodstock at 11 o'clock as well Memorial Day. And, oh, now you remember, I believe he was Sergeant Kalanko at the time in the Army, and we know him from the Crystal Lake area.
1: Yes.
0: For Memorial Day, he put up a flag in his yard and said, I was wanting families who their loved ones gave the ultimate sacrifice

0: Ramon Acevedo ringing a bell.
1: Oh, yes.
0: I remember that. Yeah. He re-enlisted. Yep. Mm-hmm. And I think Ramon went to South Korea for mm-hmm. a bit, and still hear from him every once in a while. We've met some great military members
1: amazing
0: over the
1: people.
0: Years. And this weekend is one where we pay tribute to the fallen. And if you want to add to that list on there, we'll shout out throughout the morning here. It's Joe and Tina on Star.
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0: All right, everyone just take a deep breath, all right?
1: I think you need to take a deep breath. Countdown from 10.
0: Joe and Tina, we don't have time for that. We're always running late at this time. It's Joe and Tina, Dawn from the Bremer team, Keller Williams Success here. We're going to do what we're calling the birthday battle.
1: Yes, we are.
0: And Tina will give us birthdays. We'll guess how old these celebs are. Mm-hmm. And if you choose Dawn via the 800 number and she beats me, you get a $25 Visa gift card.
1: Correct.
0: If you pick me, you get a $25 Visa card. If you pick the wrong person, you don't get anything. All right? Well, I mean, it's not
1: that
0: everyone gets a trophy.
1: That seems confusing.
0: Not everyone gets a trophy.
1: True.
0: Okay? So, Dawn, how you feeling this morning?
2: I am ready to kick some, I don't know, stars to the sky. Did you like how I did that?
0: All I know is Dawn and Betty. Of course, Betty is here like 4 inches from me once again.
2: Like she just likes to show up. It's hilarious.
0: She's just going
2: to
0: be like sitting on my lap at some point, you know? So Betty is here as well. You guys got recognized in public. So now they're going to really lay it on thick, I'm sure.
2: I mean, I have been recognized in public forever because you talk all this stuff about me and my van and how I needed a new van and you didn't like my car and you didn't like this.
0: So. I mean, you know, maybe you shouldn't brag that someone recognized you at the courthouse, though. That's like, just.
2: All right, good point.
0: Dawn or Joe, 800

0: tickets.
1: All right, so it's going to be all birthdays, and do we have our player, Tina, who's going to be playing for whom to win the $25 Visa gift card from the Bremmer team? Keller Williams, success.
2: Yes, I'm going with Linda, who texted, Linda. And she said, I need to go with Joe today. Dawn has won a couple weeks in a row, so she's rooting for Joe.
3: That's right. Thank you for remembering.
1: Yeah. Thank you, Linda. Appreciate it. Okay. So we did rock, paper, scissors off the air.
2: We did.
1: To see who was going to go first. And Dawn won. We had like two ties and then Dawn ended up winning.
2: So she gets to choose if she wants to go first or not.
3: That's correct. I would like Joe to go first. Please, Joe.
1: Defer. All right. Classic power move by our real estate expert today.
3: Look at these muscles.
1: All right. So remember, what you hear on the radio is indicative of the service that the Bremmer team, Keller Williams Success, will give you every single day.
2: Right.
1: All right, Tina.
3: That's right.
1: Go
2: all
1: ahead.
2: Right, are we ready?
1: Yeah, I got my pad of paper ready and everything.
2: All right.
1: So.
2: The first birthday is Mike Myers.
1: Ooh, Mike Myers in his 60s for sure. Austin Powers, God, it's got to be almost 30 years ago.
3: See, here he goes. It's the movies.
2: It's the Joe Mask.
1: Yeah. I have a process. Don't interrupt
3: a process?
1: It. I already got Betty breathing down my neck over here. What are you going to guess?
2: Poor Betty.
1: Jeez, Betty.
3: Oh, Betty, she's just sitting there.
2: She's just shaking her
3: business.
2: Head at you.
1: Take a cold shower. All right, so here we go. All right. No one can hear you without a microphone, Betty. All right, just so you know. All right, so I can just say whatever I want. All right, I'm going to say Mike Myers is going to be 62.
3: Okay. Let's see.
1: Dawn, what is your guess? See if Linda's saying anything.
3: What'd you say, 62?
1: Yeah.
3: I'm going to say 63.
2: He's going to be exactly 63.
1: All right.
3: Yes, right. That's me. All right. That's me. All right. That would be one.
2: We're off to a
3: Dawn.
2: Dawn.
3: One gets, Dawn.
1: All right. We got it. All right.
3: Okay,
1: we got
3: one Dawn.
1: Let's not get too carried away because we've got a lot of birthdays here.
2: All right.
1: Tina.
2: The next birthday.
1: Yes.
2: Octavia Spencer. Her birthday is this weekend.
1: She won an Oscar, didn't she?
2: I think for being in The Help. Yeah.
1: I remember that part of it. Dawn, you're first on this one.
3: No idea who that is.
1: All right.
3: Okay. So, not a clue who this person is.
1: Yeah.
3: Cannot do a movie. Do not know anything about this person. Not even. You said she, so it's she. I'm going to say 38. I don't know who this person is.
2: Okay.
1: I'm going to say 52. I know she's over 50.
2: 56.
3: Okay. I'm so wrong.
1: All
3: who
1: right.
3: is this person?
1: Appreciate it.
3: Who is that?
1: She's an actress. Was she also in the one with the...
2: She was in Witches.
1: No, the NASA one. I can't remember.
3: How did you know who
1: were
3: she
1: the
3: was?
1: Mathematicians.
3: You've seen one movie?
1: She was,
2: What movie is that? That's such
1: I'm blanking on it right now. I'd have to look it up.
3: Okay,
1: right.
3: Actually, get back
2: it's
3: to
2: such
3: me
2: a, it's such a great movie.
3: All right, whatever. Yeah, it's 1-1.
1: Yeah,
3: whatever.
1: Let's keep it going, Tina. Let's keep it going.
3: Only by default, I didn't know the person.
2: All right, so the next birthday is Drew Carey. His birthday is today.
1: Drew Carey. He's the host of The Price is Right now. I know that now.
3: Yes, he is.
1: I will say Drew Carey is going to be... I'm going to say 65.
2: Okay.
1: 65.
3: I'm going to say he's older than that. I'm going to say he's 67.
2: He's going to be 68. It goes
1: all
2: to Dawn.
1: Right. Oh,
3: that is 2-2-1. Again, I didn't know the other person, so that's default.
1: All right.
3: Default.
1: It's called, the movie, by the way, is Hidden Figures.
2: Yes.
1: That's the
2: you
1: one.
2: You have to watch it. It's an amazing movie.
1: Basically, like, genius African-American women that work for NASA, but they're not treated the greatest in the 60s. So,
3: actually, I think I saw that.
1: It's a really good movie.
2: It really is.
3: Okay.
1: All right.
2: Okay. Next one. Jewel. Her birthday is today.
1: Jewel.
2: Yes.
3: Oh, that's me, right?
1: Yeah,
3: is that
1: you're
3: me?
1: Up. You're up.
3: Yeah. Jewel. I would say she's got to be closer to my age, but maybe a little younger. Ooh. So I heard that.
1: Oh, sorry. Was that?
3: I thought
1: my microphone was off.
3: You know what?
1: Yeah.
3: And so I'm going to say a little younger. So I'm going to try 54.
1: I think that's low for Jewel. I'm just going to go one up and say 55.
2: 52.
3: Oh, I won again!
1: 52?
3: Yeah, she looks good.
1: Dang it.
3: Yeah. I'm sorry, what's the score? 3-1.
1: What? How many birthdays are there, Tina?
2: I have way more.
3: Does anybody see how he's holding his head in his hand? He's like pouting, rubbing his face. Betty's closer to him.
1: I know. Betty's inching closer and closer.
3: It's why I bring her. She makes you nervous.
1: Oh, what are you doing after work? All right, Tina, what's next?
2: All right, let's see here. The next one.
1: Come on.
2: Ooh, Priscilla Presley.
1: Oh, geez. Mm. Wow. Elvis. I mean, yeah. Elvis, I think, would have been at like 100. Well, no, she. My point is, she's younger way than him, younger. Yes. Yeah.
2: When they were
1: married, like 13 together. Or something like that. Priscilla Presley, she's in her 80s. My question is she in her middle 80s?
2: You tell me.
1: I think that's too old. I'm going lower, like 81. I'll go 81.
3: Mm, well, then I'm going to go 82.
2: She's exactly 81.
3: Yes. Oh! 3-2. 3-2.
2: Okay. Tina, what? So what's the score? What's happening?
1: 3-2. 3-2.
3: Okay. I'm still winning.
1: All right.
2: All right, let's see here. The next one, John C. Reilly. His birthday is this week.
1: Yes, yeah, Step Brothers. Yeah. And so many other great Gangs of New York. Great movie there for him. What do you got there, Brian?
3: Oh,
1: you're
3: shoot,
1: first.
3: It's me?
1: Yeah.
2: Yes, it's you. John
1: shoot.
2: C. Reilly.
1: Hi, okay. Welcome to the show.
3: Sorry. I'm going to say 47.
1: He's older than that. I'm going to say 58.
2: 61.
3: Oh,
2: okay,
3: all right.
2: Good.
3: No idea.
2: Who that's
1: how many
2: a fun
1: more do
2: fact.
1: We have?
3: He was in start the to movie watch some more TVs. Wait, yeah, I have to see TV and movies or something. I'm not knowing any of these people.
1: John C. Reilly?
3: Yeah, I mean, maybe if I saw him, I can't picture who that is.
1: Well, now we got to have visual effects
3: yes,
1: here for
3: can
1: you.
3: Can we get a TV with pictures?
1: Good grief.
3: Like, I'm old.
2: Him and Will Ferrell do a lot of movies together.
3: Oh, okay. Now I know
2: so
3: who you're talking about.
2: So you would probably
3: yes.
2: know exactly.
3: Now I know who you're talking about. That right. was wrong. Yes. Way wrong. Okay.
1: It's 3-3.
2: Oh, all right. Boy. The next one.
1: Yeah.
2: Molly Sims. Her birthday is this weekend.
1: Oh, I love her.
3: She's I'm sure you do. Mm-hmm.
1: Yeah. No, she was in the drama series Las Vegas with James Caan, the late great.
3: Uh-huh. Oh, what yeah. else was she in that you love her so much?
1: Josh Duhamel, in Las Vegas. That's all I know of her. She was a tall, hot blonde.
3: Yeah.
1: All right.
3: Oh gosh.
1: I'm gonna say Molly Sims. That show was out. Gosh, it's got to be over 20 years ago.
2: I think so.
1: She's in her 50s for sure. 56. 56 for Molly Sims.
3: Let's see.
1: Dang.
3: I'm maybe my age, so I'm going to go 55.
2: 53.
3: Oh, that's me. That's me. That's me.
1: All right.
3: Woo!
1: All right.
3: What is it? How many more? Because what's the score, Joe? Could you repeat it? I couldn't
1: 4-3. Dawn is in the lead right now.
3: Okay.
1: And we're playing for Linda. For a $25 Visa gift card from Bremer Team Keller Williams Success. All right, TV.
2: All right, the next one. Yeah. Legendary.
1: Yeah.
2: Bob Dylan.
3: Ooh, that's me, right?
1: Yeah.
3: Oh, boy. All right. Bob Dylan. Oh, God, this is so painful. All right. I'm going to say 68. I don't have a clue.
1: 68.
3: I'm just kidding. 86. No, I'm kidding. Okay, I'm going to say 80.
1: He's been around 80. For 68 years.
3: 80. I'm going 80.
2: Okay.
1: I'm going to say 85, dude. He's old, man. He's up there.
2: He's exactly going to be 85.
3: Yes. Oh, right. So like you did it.
2: Is it tied?
3: That.
1: Yeah. I think
3: okay.
1: we're tied.
3: Oh, so do we have one more?
2: I have a tiebreaker.
3: Oh, and Joe gets to go first, so I get to go up
1: come
3: or down.
1: Come on, dude.
2: I
1: is
2: don't.
1: It gonna be,
2: now, here's the thing. I don't
1: Betty
2: know if
1: help
2: Joe
1: you with
2: is
1: the tiebreaker or no.
2: Listen, I don't. I do have a tiebreaker. I just don't know if Joe is
1: going
2: to remember.
1: I'm sorry. I can't hear her. She's not on mic. What, Betty?
0: Can you hear me speak at all? How,
1: no.
0: How am I helping her?
1: No.
3: Oh, wait. Is
1: I
3: that what
1: say
3: he
1: you're
3: just
1: helping
3: said?
1: Her. No.
3: What did he say?
1: Okay, never mind. Go ahead. All right.
2: I do have a tiebreaker.
1: All right.
2: So now I just don't know if Joe is going to remember who this person is.
3: Oh, this is amazing. Okay, let's go for it.
2: So the tiebreaker.
3: That Joe goes first for.
2: Taylor Frankie Paul. It is her birthday. We talked about her a couple of weeks ago.
1: The Mormon show.
3: Yes.
1: The Mormon
2: show.
1: This is months ago.
2: Yeah.
1: And I told, I was like, let's not talk about that. And then I brought it up.
3: That's right. You brought it up. You said, couldn't say the word Mormon. And then you said it 12 times.
1: So is it like sister wives or something? Is that what that is?
3: Yeah, that's what he said. We're not about, yes.
1: Is she like a sister wife?
3: Yes. Yeah. No, well, not really. She just kind of like, she just is very sexual and likes people. That's all. But
1: what,
3: she's
1: like
3: not married.
1: It's a polyamorous thing?
3: She's not married.
2: She's not married anymore.
3: She's not married anymore. And she's no longer the Bachelorette either.
1: Okay. All right. Well, wait. She was on The Bachelorette?
3: Well, she was, but then they canceled it and never aired it.
1: All right. Well, that tells me...
2: She's been very popular on TikTok.
1: That tells me she's young, because The Bachelorette would not have anyone over 35.
3: He was going to look... Notice how he looked at you, not me.
1: Over 35.
3: What's and they do have an aging one. I was thinking of going and applying for the senior one.
1: All right, so 30.
3: The Golden Bachelor.
1: What's her name again, Tina, that we're guessing?
2: Taylor Frankie Paul.
1: And her name is Taylor, which tells me she's also young.
2: Right.
1: I'm going to say 32, dude. This is like total guess. She's probably going to end up being 40.
3: I think she's in her 30s. I think you're right. But I don't think she's that young. I actually think she's like 34.
2: I can't even believe this.
3: What is she?
2: She's 32 today.
3: Yes! Oh, shut up! Shut up!
1: Yes!
3: Oh my gosh, he won on that?
2: He won on that?
3: Oh my
1: Redemption
3: gosh.
1: Redemption is my... It's because she was on a show. She was on a TV show.
3: You know
1: show.
3: What? I'm over this. This is ridiculous.
1: If she's on a TV show...
3: I would have won if you gave me somebody I knew.
1: See, now the backlash
3: against Tina. Yes, the backlash. No, it's all my fault. Okay, failed. Whatever. So, I'm happy for Linda.
1: All right, so we do... Linda got a $25 Visa gift card, so it won't roll over the next week. Thanks to the Bremer team, Keller Williams Success, for all your real estate
2: you
1: needs.
2: You had a wonderful winning streak, though. Let's also recognize that.
3: Thank you very much. Thank you. Thank you. That's right. I'll applaud myself.
1: How are we applauding?
2: I had a great streak. I was going to say that you won.
3: What's
1: going on here? All right.
2: Betty's just staring.
3: She just stares at... I wish everybody could just see how Betty just stares
1: at
3: him.
1: Looking at
3: me. It's like whatever we want to say to him, she says with his eyes.
1: God, do you want to like give me a hug or something?
2: Aw, hug it out, you two.
1: Chill out.
3: Rub the ticks off of him.
1: Jeez.
3: Yes, he does need a hug.
1: He needs a hug.
3: He does need a hug. Betty, rub out the ticks. Rub out the ticks.
1: All right. Okay, all right. Well, this has been a lot of fun. And if you want Dawn and Betty to work for you from the Bremer team, Keller Williams Success, reach out anytime, bremerteam.com.
3: Just so you know, Sarah at the courthouse was very nice.
1: She recognized you guys, huh?
3: Sarah was really nice.
1: Sounds like me and Betty got recognized for being on with Joe and Tina at the courthouse. Like, oh, okay, all right. Are you guys there to... Okay. All right. So congratulations to Linda. Congratulations
3: Linda.
1: To me, which nobody seems to want to.
3: Oh, sorry. Joe.
1: I got it.
3: Oh, yeah.
1: I got the bell.
3: Woo-hoo.
1: All right. All right, guys. Have a good weekend.
3: See you
1: later.
3: Bye.
1: Right, bye, buddy. See ya.
3: Bye.
1: She's yelling louder and louder
3: Betsy.
1: Every time. Yeah, bye.
0: Coffee helps.
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0: Your morning routine, just the way you want it, with Joe and Tina. Just wanna wake up. On Star 105.5.

0: Star 105.5, Joe and Tina. All right, well, that was fun.
1: Yeah, Bremer. I always love when they come in. It makes Fridays so much better.
0: Yeah, it was great. Linda got the Visa gift card from the Bremer team.
1: Yes, she great. Did.
0: And I did win what we call the birthday battle. That is something. I used to do that on 102.3 XLC mm-hmm. when I was on. It was Joe and Rebecca in the morning.
1: Okay.
0: And what? What? That's my former co-host. I saw her the other night.
1: I've got a running tally of how many times you've said her
0: name. You know, there's no reason for that, Tina.
1: No, there's no jealousy here whatsoever. I'm pretty confident in my hosting skills.
0: I know. She was former Miss McHenry County.
1: Wow.
0: What? I know you were like homecoming queen, so, you know, you guys are, it's all good. She's got sisters. You've got sisters.
1: Yeah, of course. She's very nice. I've talked to her many times. Like, there is 100% no beef there.
0: I love it. Steven just, my oldest just texted me about, oh, crap, I think no one's going to bring the garbage out. I was like, dude, it was out. Did you not notice? It was like almost in front of his work truck. Yeah. So it's all good, man.
1: These kids.
0: Yeah, I texted him back. It was out. Because I knew, because I forgot it last mm-hmm. week, and it's piling up.
1: Right.
0: And then garbage is, you know, after this week, and everything usually is pushed today because of the holiday.
1: Of course, yes. So,
0: and speaking of which, Memorial Day, there's a lot of different events. There's parades like Crystal Lake, Woodstock, the Field of the Fallen, and Cary across from the Aldi off of Three Oaks. Mm-hmm. We put those details up on our Star Facebook page.
1: It's a great way to pay tribute to those that we've loved and lost.
0: Yeah, you can check that out now.
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0: 705.5, Joe and Tina, 807. Reading, we do our scroll calls throughout the morning, especially before we wrap up in Jillian Baskets. And somebody said, I mentioned my former co-host, Rebecca, from years ago. And Sandy said, Joe, the way you said Rebecca, you were definitely antagonizing Tina.
1: Yeah, you were.
0: So
1: 100%.
0: Trying to mess with you a little bit, or
1: I mean, you think? Yesterday was about 8 times she was mentioned on the show.
0: Well, we saw her the other night. She was out when we were at the Miss Carrie Grove Business Leadership Pageant.
1: Today was 4 times.
0: 4 times?
1: Yes.
0: Wait, you're keeping that much track of it?
1: Yes.
0: Come on. It was 4 times?
1: It was,
0: I don't even remember that. So I was on the air with Rebecca, 102.3 XLC from, sorry, another one. Oh. So it was, I think, 04 to 08. It might have been 03, part of 03 to 08. Oh my gosh. It's the former Miss McHenry County. Rebecca Ortiz is here. I got headphones for you, Rebecca. All right.
2: Oh, we're going to get them, girl.
0: What? What? Rebecca walks in and goes, we're going to get them, girl. We're going to get them, girl.
3: Well, I do have something for Tina.
4: You do?
3: I was going to get you flowers, but I mean, look what you have to deal with. So, booze.
4: Yeah, girl.
3: Thank you for doing the Lord's work, Tina.
0: Yes. So you're saying I haven't changed a bit, Rebecca?
3: No, and I heard you giving her crap when I was on my way, and that's not nice.
4: Thank you. He's all yours.
3: My ship has sailed. I'm a happy girl. Thank you, Jesus.
0: I figured Rebecca coming in,
3: Stop it.
0: I was just going to be minimalized on the show, like not even part of it.
1: Yeah, I'm pretty sure I said yesterday, I go, yeah, Rebecca got out. I'm still here.
3: I know. So. Look at me thriving. Look at me.
0: No, wait a second. Now, I don't want it to be awkward. I don't want you to fight over me or like.
3: Yeah, right. Honey, this intervention is going to be amazing.
4: Yeah, it's
3: going
4: to be so good.
0: It was awesome to see you the other night. I did get really excited when I saw you because I was like, oh, Rebecca's here.
1: He did. And we were like mid-sentence walking with other people and all of a sudden he beelined to you. And I was like, where did he go?
3: Well, it was funny because I was going through an old jump drive and I found the picture you posted and I was going to text you and I never got around to it. And then I saw him the next day. So I feel like it was all, you know, meant to be.
0: And you thought that was enough. Like we see each other once, maybe twice.
3: Yeah, I saw the picture on the computer. I'm good.
0: It was happy for a second. I was like, oh God, I had to deal with that on a daily basis.
3: But I usually see Tina randomly around town where I get my hair done. I think you took your stepdaughter there.
4: Yes, yes.
3: I think that was a year ago. So I saw Tina randomly there in McHenry.
1: I forgot about that. Yeah.
0: Well, I know that, you know, you being Miss McHenry County.
3: Yeah, Miss Carey.
0: So it was Miss Carey?
3: Well, Miss Carey first, because back then you needed a town title. So I was Miss Carey and then...
1: Way to get it wrong, Joe.
0: I didn't get it wrong. I'm proud
3: of these accolades.
0: Well, no, of course. You're still involved, which I think is awesome. But,
1: yes.
0: Well, Tina was the homecoming queen. So
3: That's big. That's big, though. That's voted on by your peers. That's a big deal.
0: That is true, right? And then I was trying to... I love it. Tina's face when you walked in, and then you brought... Champagne or wine for her, which is
1: honestly
0: smart.
3: It says thank you for putting up with Joe. That's what it says, and I put a little star on it because she's a star.
1: Thank you.
0: So Rebecca actually worked here before she joined me at 102.3 XLC. I think Rebecca. I remember when they, you know, because I went through. If you remember,
3: I remember.
0: There was like, remember that Melanie that was there, and she lasted like 4 days.
3: And then he went through like a series of girls, and none of them lasted. And then I was like, I'm not leaving. So suck it up.
0: Right. But the thing is, no, and it was great. We had such a great run before I left to go to Colorado Springs. And what's great is your promo pick that they were like, oh, yeah, Rebecca works at Star 105.5, which was a sister station of 102.3. I just remember you guys all had your promo picks.
1: Oh, my gosh.
0: With like that light blue Star 105 shirt.
3: We were so matchy-matchy all the time.
0: It drove me crazy because I am not the matchy-match. And when I got here, they were like, well, you should wear a Star 105 pullover. And I was like, really?
1: He never wanted to. He never wanted to wear the star badge. He never wanted to wear the the shirts. Like, he's always going rogue.
0: I think it was because I saw all of you guys, like, I think Gary the Bagel guy might have been in, like,
3: yeah,
0: you guys
3: yeah.
0: all had, like, it reminded me of, like, working at a restaurant or something. I don't know. I know it sounds like, man, but you were promotions director,
3: yep,
0: too, right?
3: And then I did overnights, and yeah. I think Gary was mornings, and I would fill in with him, and then I made yeah. my way over there and never left.
0: Yeah. yeah. I never left. I never wanted right. to. And so, Tina, you were promotions director as well.
1: I was. I also did overnights here, wow. and then I did Saturday nights, and then promo. I mean, listen, we got it going See? On, girl. We got it.
0: Wow.
3: This is how it starts. Path.
1: Exactly.
0: And we're gonna come back, and we'll want to chat more. Rebecca Ortiz is here, my former co-host and awesome yes. person here in the area. And Tina is current host.
3: Now, wow. So she's still wow. here. So there, yeah, can we pop fine. That bottle open? Is that we're okay?
0: Gonna, I'm driving women to drink. It wouldn't be the first yes. time that happened, right?
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0: 105.5, Joe and Tina and Rebecca this morning.
1: I love this.
0: Rebecca Ortiz, my former co-host from the past.
1: From back in the day.
0: Yeah, no, what's fun is she's still part of the pageant scene, being a former Miss McHenry County.
1: Yes.
0: And Miss Carey.
1: Yes.
0: I'm sorry, I got to get that right.
1: He's been corrected.
0: So she brought Tina some booze and was like, thank you for putting up with Joe.
1: It's perfect. Yay.
0: You guys haven't opened it yet, though.
1: Listen, if you still talk more, we might.
0: Okay.
2: Well, she's going to aim that cork right at you.
1: Yes.
0: And that was it. And it became Tina and Rebecca after that.

0: quarantine. All right, feeling good on Friday. We got a long weekend ahead of us. Rebecca Ortiz is with us this morning.
1: Hi.
0: She was on the air with me. Was it 03 or 04 to 08, Rebecca?
1: I can't... think it was 04 to 08.
0: Okay, I thought it was. All right, because, yeah, I started in 03 at 102.3, and then it was with Maggie on the air. It was Maggie and Joe.
1: Mm-hmm.
0: And then I went through, there was one person I've talked about, Melanie. She was on the air for like 4 days with me, and then they got rid of her.
1: People still talked about her when I was there, so she made an impact in those 4 days. What a wild ride, right?
0: I felt like it was 4 hours, or I mean 4 years after the 4 days. That's how brutal it was. And then Rebecca comes in, and it's it was the Joe show with Rebecca, if you recall.
1: I do, because they didn't think I was going to be able to put up with you, and
0: so
1: I think
0: what it was more so is the Melanie person, they were like, is this another Melanie? Or not saying that they were thinking that, but they were like, well, we'll call it the Joe show with Rebecca. And obviously, Tina, if it was a Joe show with Tina.
1: No way.
0: Yeah. So we ended up, I think the mayor of Waukegan.
1: The mayor did come in and they officially made it Joe and Rebecca Day. And somewhere I have that certificate. It's a day in August.
0: Proclamation, right?
1: I wonder if that still holds up.
0: Yeah, I mean, it should.
1: Hey, today's my day.
0: It should. So you guys, the similarities, which I love. And again, I don't want you guys to fight over me. I want to make it about you. So.
2: No. We should should we talk about all the things that drive us crazy about Joe?
1: Let's do it.
2: I'm just saying.
0: Listen, the show
2: probably
0: ends,
2: have a list.
0: The show ends at 10. So
1: he doesn't like to be wrong.
2: Correct. He likes to be in control. He's pretty bossy also.
1: Yeah. He was pretty mean when he was corrected.
0: I will say, and I knew that was going to come
2: up. You've gotten better in your older age.
0: I'm going to tell you, I have, over the years, tempered myself, and Rebecca is right. I probably was more...
1: May 22nd, Joe said I was right.
0: Ortiz, did you think this wasn't going to come up? Do you think I thought this wasn't going to come up on the air? Come on. And it was. I was with Rebecca. That was my first morning show.
1: Mm-hmm.
0: I probably was pressing a little bit, put a lot of pressure. That came out. Maybe... Rebecca took the brunt of some of that.
1: I did.
0: I did.
1: But we had a great show.
0: We did. I'm so proud
1: of the work we did. Yeah. We both worked really hard, and I will always be proud of our show. Even on days when we weren't feeling it and we wanted to choke each other out, it was still a great show as soon as those mics went on.
0: Tina.
2: She sounds a lot like me, honestly.
0: This is so great.
1: It's a pattern, is what we're noticing.
0: And it did get better over the years. And I think now, me and Tina, what we call, because you know I left here for like 10 months.
1: Yeah.
0: Came back. We call this our carefree years. So
2: exactly. I told him, I said,
0: not to stress about stuff because life's too short. And I think, things get tempered over the years.
2: Right.
0: So, I knew that was going to come up. Now, the other thing is you guys both have birthdays in February. So
2: Are you Aquarius?
0: She's February 2nd.
2: So you're early in February.
0: So, but Groundhog Day for Rebecca.
2: Oh, yeah.
0: Right? The second
1: is Groundhog Day.
0: And so Tina is a leap baby. So you guys both have special days.
1: I love that.
0: Oh, my God.
2: Look at these connections.
0: Just became best friends.
2: We're like long lost sisters.
0: And now, speaking of sisters,
2: yes.
0: Tina has two sisters.
2: Oh, so do I.
0: Lisa and Julie.
2: Stop.
0: Rebecca has Patty and Sylvia. But Rebecca's the baby. You're the oldest.
2: Oh, I'm
0: Rebecca
2: the oldest, yeah.
0: Is the baby in the family.
2: So then you got everything.
0: Yeah.

0: yeah.
1: Oh, it was Adam.
0: Yeah.
1: So when Adam was born, mm-hmm. Rebecca's niece, Jess, was having Isabella in the same at the same time.
0: Oh.
1: Yeah, at the same time.
0: So I knew they were at the same hospital. And when Joe would come back to work, he was showing me pictures, and there was a collection of my parents holding his baby. I'm like, what is this? Why are my parents holding your son?
1: Dude, we were there. We happened to be at the same hospital.
0: Just rooms apart, just down the hall from each other.
1: And I actually, I was, you know, I saw your Facebook, and I clicked, and I saw Jess on there.
0: Yeah.
1: And Isabella is a, how tall is that girl?
0: She is 5'7".
1: Oh my
0: she
1: goodness.
0: Is a dancer at AU. She's a pre-law student.
2: Oh,
0: she skipped a grade. She's awesome.
1: Wow.
0: I love
1: and
0: her.
1: Your other niece, it's Shelby, right?
0: Shelby, yes.
1: And she has some kids, too?
0: She has two boys.
1: Oh, okay.
0: Riker and Chase, and they're wild.
1: So do they call you Aunt Rebecca?
0: Are they don't. No? They don't. They know I'm their aunt,
1: okay.
0: But...
1: Okay, yeah. I just, you know, because it's technically like a cousin, right?
0: Yeah, and especially with Jess, she never called me Aunt Becky because we're so close in age, so...
1: Gotcha. And your sisters are doing good, too?
0: Then you knock on wood, everybody's good. No complaints.
2: Good.
1: And so, yeah, you guys both had, like, you know, good-looking sisters, too, which was
0: really?
1: Always nice to talk about.
0: One is single.
1: I'm kidding.
0: She would never.
1: Tell me Sylvia.
0: And I would. Yes, it is. And I would never let you.
1: I love the name Sylvia. I love the name Sylvia.
0: Good luck
1: Sylvia.
0: Getting through my mom.
1: So let's talk about Nita for a second. Nita, I have audio because she used to be like, hey, if something would happen.
0: She used to call up and yell at us if we were fighting.
1: Yeah,
0: she'd say,
1: like, hey.
0: Stop fighting.
2: Right.
1: Yeah. Basically, and so
2: basically, Nita, all the women in your life fight with you, Joseph.
0: Again, a pattern.
2: Right.
0: Welcome to the intervention.
1: Jeez, Rebecca.
0: We're here to make you better.
1: I'm so glad I asked you to come in.
0: You're welcome. I know. I'm a delight.
1: So, I love that people are listening and they're like, wow.
2: Yeah.
1: Okay.
2: Exactly.
1: All right. A lot of
2: they're
1: this
2: like,
1: is
2: so
1: making,
2: Tina's not so mean to Joe on the air.
1: This is making sense. So you're right down the road and. Tina has some time coming up. She's off, so maybe we can get you to come
0: turn
1: in.
0: Turn up. Let's go.
1: You can come in to
2: that
1: fill
2: would be,
1: in.
2: That
1: and
2: would
1: have
2: be great. Honestly, I do. I will be off in June.
0: Oh, I thought you meant like me and you drinking somewhere. I didn't think you meant me.
2: Also,
0: I'll have to get back to you.
1: I'll get back to you. She's like two segments was enough, and I'm going to call it a day on that one. And your mom. 86.
0: She's going to be 87 in June.
1: And doing.
0: Never dyed her hair. She looks incredible.
2: That's wonderful.
1: She does. We saw her the other night. You know, we were at the Miss Cary Grove Business Leadership Pageant.
0: Mm-hmm.
1: And of course, you know, the pageants in the area. You work with Lavina Hunter, right, Rebecca? And you guys, so Miss McHenry County will be coming up at the fair in August.
0: Yeah, so we're actually accepting applications right now for all the age groups. I am the Miss Director, but we start in just a couple of weeks. So Miss McHenry County Fair.org is pageant.org is where you can find us.
1: All right, so we'll have to take a selfie and then we'll post it and we can put the pageant stuff on there.
0: Of course. We have a good time.
1: And then Lavina won't. You know, be texting you.
0: Texting me.
1: Yeah,
2: exactly.
1: And it's like, oh, yeah, the queen's going to be coming. Like, what? So
2: she's like, she'll be there in 5 minutes.
1: Yeah. Okay, so Tisa Edwards, I don't know if you know that name or not, but she has listened. She listened to me and you for years and now listens here.
2: Aww.
1: Like, we're talking about, she said hi to Rebecca and Tina. Love you. Have a great day.
0: Aww. Remember Barbara Brandstetter?
1: Every year, she
0: wishes me a happy birthday. I love her. That is so sweet.
1: Well, we branded
0: That's
1: your
0: nice.
1: Birthday on February
0: 2nd. Good.
1: She said, same thing Tina does.
2: Holiday.
1: She's like, Rebecca would take her birthday off, though.
0: Yeah.
1: Yeah, she would take her birthday off. She wouldn't even come in, which made it
2: easy
1: for me.
2: That's great. Yeah. Celebrate yourself. Everybody's got to
1: do it. Oh, no, she did.
0: Well, now that I'm older, I celebrate the whole month, so I can't, unfortunately, take that off of work. They frown upon that.
2: That's
0: but,
2: the way to do it.
1: So, just by the way, because from the Joe Cicero like page that you can also find the pics, Rebecca, the promo pic of us where I actually don't have gray hair is amazing. That was pre-children, by the way.
0: Is that what it was? I look like I have a wig on and I don't, is my hair thinning? I'm concerned.
1: No, the pictures from back then that they tried to put graphics on are just awful. It's like, we might as well have a MySpace
0: And then remember
1: page,
0: they did a photo shoot with us in a field? What was that?
1: Oh my God, Tina.
2: You guys did a field
0: Tina.
2: Photo
0: It was like
2: shoot?
0: In Children of the Cornfield. It was very bizarre.
2: Where are those pictures?
1: Now, Rebecca, do you remember the you know what I'm going to say, right?
0: Yeah.
1: The photographer.
0: I might be on some dark web somewhere. I don't know.
1: Explain what the quote unquote.
0: I don't know where they got this photographer came from, but she was
2: probably
0: it was,
2: on trade.
0: Everybody was there with exactly.
1: trade
0: for what though? I'm not really sure.
1: Thanks, Next Media.
2: Yeah,
0: but they did like an hour with me, like rolling around in this field, and everyone else is like, "Are we going to get our pictures taken?"
2: Stop it.
1: And then what did she say to you? Do you remember?
0: I don't.
1: Dude, she was like a photographer for

0: like adult stuff.
1: Oh, that was the story. I don't remember that. Well, then that I'm definitely on the dark web somewhere.
0: That was the story. Someone's like, yeah, she works for her. And I was like, what?
1: Super.
0: Okay. I was like,
1: way to do your research.
0: I wanted to know who booked her. Like, how do you know this person? Why is she here?
1: It was Haynes.
0: Oh, God. I know. Oh, God. If we got bogged down in that, we don't need to do that. So, all right. That's Rebecca Ortiz, former co-host with me for only about 4 years.
1: Yeah.
0: And then I left. I went to Colorado Springs and then came back here and been working with Tina for 16 years. Man, four times the time, Rebecca.
2: I know.
0: Can you imagine?
1: Joe? And I went on by myself. I was like, I'm good solo now.
0: Well, Rebecca was at B96 for years.
1: 17 years.
0: And you did a great job.
2: 17 years.
0: Yeah. Yeah.
1: Now I'm at a station in Tennessee and doing sports announcing, of all things.
0: Crazy.
1: I always thought I was Posh Spice. Apparently, I'm sporty.
0: Sporty is here.
2: Working.
0: So I know. You guys are both like girly girls. Like, look, the pink cover is on the mic diffuser on there.
2: Oh, I didn't notice that.
1: Of course. So, are you sure this isn't yours? Great. It's okay. It's okay to admit it.
0: There it is. So, all right. Well, I do want to say one more thing. Rest in peace, Gordo, your fish that passed away.
2: Oh, my gosh. I know. I remember him.
0: Yeah, that was a big deal. So.
1: Yeah.
0: So she had a goldfish.
1: My boyfriend had given me a fish, and he said, keep this fish alive, and if it's alive, we'll go on a trip, and it died. So I replaced it about 6 or 7 times.
2: Yes.
1: And then we went on the trip, and then I confessed because I felt bad.
2: Oh, my gosh.
0: And they're still together today.
1: And we're still going strong.
0: But we all remember Gordo. Rest in peace. I just remember when that happened. We were talking about it.
1: Oh, that's great.
0: Oh, good time. Rebecca, thanks for coming in.
1: Thank you for inviting me. Yeah, I love you both.
0: This was a lot of fun.
1: Continued success.
0: So, yeah, same to you. Same to you.
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0: 105.5 Joe and Tina, 842 Memorial Day. There's a lot of different events happening, and I'm just looking on the Facebook page right now, and I know in Cary, they're going to do flags for the fallen across from the Aldi on Three Oaks, parade in Crystal Lake on Monday at 11, and then there's another parade Mike had mentioned.
1: In Woodstock, Woodstock, around 11 o'clock as well.
0: Yep, we'll read more of those comments. We do a scroll call throughout the morning here on Star. We had a visitor, Rebecca Ortiz, my former co-host from 102.3 XLC.
2: I got to put
0: that selfie up. So she was going to leave, and then we're just sitting here chatting.
1: Like radio people do.
0: Yeah. Yeah, talking shop, so to speak. And we were laughing because the studio, 102.3, I totally forgot about it, Rebecca, where we had this. The studio was so drab. And
1: they had been flooded so many times, so I feel like it was flood damage that they never fixed either.
0: Remember, they had the fans in the halls. And that now they are in Gurnee, and it's a country station. And so the door, I left one morning, and I went and I got red paint because the colors of the station were red.
1: Right, and the back of the door was peeling.
0: So I painted the door red. And our program director at the time was like livid about it.
2: He was so mad.
0: You're like, you know, you're defacing company property.
1: We did repairs for free.
0: It didn't take that long. I knew how to paint it.
1: It was very Elizabeth Arden, red door. And then he peeled it and it looked 10 times worse than it did
0: before. Our boss, like, I think had an intern start peeling the door.
2: Yep. Oh, no.
0: And then it looked like it was a red door with gray streaks on it.
2: Wow.
0: Because I don't think he even was like really in there. It was just, it was defacing company.
2: I had only been in that building a couple, like maybe a handful of times.
0: Yeah.
2: I don't remember what the studio looked like.
1: That's good.
2: It was small. It was
1: now you're going to live. Yeah, we finally just stopped glowing in the dark.
0: Yeah. So there was on the back of the studio door. Now remember, this is in Waukegan. This is kind of interesting. You wouldn't know this if we didn't tell you.
2: Right.
0: But on the back of the door, there was like an envelope that said, in case of emergency at Zion Nuclear Power Plant, open this up. We never opened it up. We should have. And the running joke was, it says like, bye. we're in Waukegan. The nuclear power plant is in Zion. What do you think it's going to say on that piece of paper? Everyone remain calm. Right. You know, like there's been a meltdown and things are going to be really, really bad. Like I'm going to stick around and read that.
1: And there was another time, I don't know if you remember this. This is important for Tina to hear. There was a mouse in the studio, and I reacted like a stereotypical girl. I jumped on the console. I was freaking out, and it got caught, and he chased me with the mouse, and our boss had to get after him because he kept doing it.
0: Joseph? I've chased Tina with spiders before.
2: Must be his thing with his co-host. He chases them with their worst fear.
0: I'm never going to get a job at any like legitimate business. Like,
1: HR is making a list as we speak.
0: Oh, God. Those files are, if those aren't sealed, they should be.
2: Right.
0: Good Lord, man. Chasing with a mouse. If that's the worst thing that I did. Oh, my
1: Probably
0: God.
1: Probably not.
0: Well, it's great. Great you guys got to hang out together.
2: We like
0: and
2: this.
0: Rebecca,
2: yeah, please come back more often.
0: Bought in some.
1: Call me if you ever need backup.
0: Oh, boy. She's a phone call away, Tina Marie.
2: I love it.
0: I'm on my way right now. Yep. Da-da-da. All right, Rebecca. I'll see you later.
1: Bye.
0: Thanks. Star.
3: 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They said listen to Joe and Tina first. 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
11: 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It's back, it's bigger, and it rocks. Don't miss it.
3: Never say never. Joe and Tina are back. In the morning, only in the morning. 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

0: If you creeping, just don't let me find out. 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
1: Joe and Tina, Star 105.5. The video of Rebecca Ortiz, my former co-host in McHenry County native. She,
2: I just commented on the video.
1: Yeah, it's just great when she came in and her and Tina hanging out, and she brought Tina champagne and was like, here you go.
2: The note from her, it says, Tina, thank you for putting up with Joe.
1: Right.
2: So, which is perfect.
1: I can't imagine you guys hit it off immediately, Tina Bree.
2: Of course and we did.
1: Talked about me. I was like, don't fight over me. Rebecca's like, yeah, it's not happening anyway.
2: She says, we're not.
1: Yeah, nice try. We're not. Don't make it about you. So
2: that's great.
1: If you listen to any of that, you'll really appreciate the video up on the start.

0: Song's over, Tina. It's Star 105.5. I'm trying to tag people on Instagram and and do what we do. And, you know, it is Friday, so it's like...
1: Right.
0: Got like 1 foot out the door, right? Like ready to
1: no,
0: get
1: on.
0: No,
1: what do you mean? I'm completely dedicated right now.
0: Oh, are you? Are you?
1: After, I'm 100% putting an effort.
0: After Rebecca bought you a bottle of alcohol. So thanks for putting up with Joe.
1: It was so sweet, honestly.
0: Yeah, my former co-host who was in. And if you heard any of that, you got a kick out of it. You will love the video of them hitting it off like immediately. That's up on the Star Facebook. And by the way, our friends at Feelman Vision Care are giving you a chance to see Ed Sheeran. All you got to do is post a picture of yourself in your glasses. And then we'll pick a winner on June 1st for the show coming up at Soldier Field.
1: Yeah, so that is posted on our Facebook page right now. I believe it's pinned to the top.
0: If I'm not mistaken. I pinned it up and I tried on like, I don't know, 10 different pair of glasses on there. And most people are liking the one that I actually got. So,
1: which is good. That's great.
0: Yeah. Even you said that when I texted you the pictures.
1: Mm-hmm.
0: I was like, oh, this is going to work out then. Pretty sweet.
1: I mean, honestly, there was a pair that I was going to tell you to get just to step out of your comfort zone, but I knew that you wouldn't.
0: Yeah.
1: So I picked the one that I did.
0: Well, they have Gucci.
1: Mm-hmm. Gucci's my favorite.
0: Is it Tom Ford?
1: Yes.
0: Yeah. Gucci, Tom Ford. David Beckham is another one of them.
1: Tom Ford glasses are amazing.
0: Those are, I think, the sunglasses maybe on one of those. 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So if you want to win those Ed Sheeran tickets, post a selfie of yourself or your family, whoever, wearing glasses, and you'll get the perfect ticket to see Ed Sheeran. 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

0: Star 105.5, ready for the long weekend. There's a reason that we have it, and a lot of Memorial Day events are happening. There's two parades coming up on Monday.
1: Yeah, so they are in Crystal Lake and Woodstock. We do have things posted on social media, just in case if you need the info.
0: Yep, Star 105.5. Give us a follow.

0: great that usually I'm the one, I might be a little bit behind. Though we've been good lately, I feel like, in the morning. But you came in like a bat out of hell this morning.
1: I mean, great. I'm never late, so yeah. I don't know what that's like. I think I've probably been late to the show once in like the 16 years that we have been doing the show.
0: I've been good lately because I got an alarm clock that literally like shakes my bed. It's like one of those vibrating ones.
1: Yeah.
0: And since I came back after leaving for a little bit, I was dedicated to trying to, you know, I got used to sleeping in until like 8 o'clock, which is crazy.
1: Of course.
0: So it was, and funny enough, you tried to call me. I was doing some stuff. I didn't see you called, and you're like, hello, I'm running late this morning.
1: Right, which is unusual. Like, I'm never late to the show, but it just was one thing after another.
0: So what's funny is you talked about how Maya, your oldest, who's home from college, was parked behind you. We just talked about driveway parking this week, too.
1: And, like, I'm trying not to get so irritated by it, but, like, my blood was boiling this morning.
0: Oh,
1: like,
0: I could tell right now that you're even annoyed because she was parked behind you and then you couldn't find the keys.
1: I couldn't find her purse. I couldn't find her keys. Like, who doesn't keep their, like, when you first come into a house, normally, you're going to put your purse, your bag, your keys in a mudroom, the front door. There's going to be a designated spot.
0: Right.
1: Her purse was nowhere. And so she had a friend over, so they were sleeping in the basement, so she wasn't in her room. I'm going through everything in her room looking for her purse. I'm like, where is it?
0: Okay, so, and this is your oldest, by the way.
1: Yes.
0: That usually is, like, behavior maybe of your youngest, I feel like.
1: Yeah,
0: I
1: don't know if Maya is very responsible, yeah. So I'm trying not to get, like, so irritated by it.
0: And then you're running late for work. And
1: yes.
0: So, wait, what happened with your toothpaste? You also had an issue with your toothpaste this morning?
1: This is the silliest thing.
0: What?
1: Like, I told my husband about it, because I had to wake him up to find Maya's spare keys, because I still don't know where her purse and her keys are to her car.
0: Jeez.
1: So I got him out of bed to get the spare key. And he's like, why were you yelling in the bathroom this morning?
0: And what was that issue?
1: Because I put my toothpaste on my toothbrush and it slipped off of my toothbrush 3 times.
0: Oh, okay.

0: guy.
1: I mean, like, that's it was the silliest thing, but it was so frustrating because I'm like, just stay on the toothbrush.
0: Yeah, that's one of those things where you're already annoyed.
1: Yes.
0: And then something else happens. It's like, what else is going to go wrong? So,
1: well, I got up late this morning. I didn't get up till 4:30. I didn't even text you till like 4:45 to make sure that you were up. So I'm like, you know what?
0: All right,
1: it's Friday. This is it.
0: All right, deep breaths.
1: So
0: deep breath. It's going to be okay. I can tell you're just still from earlier this morning feeling it.
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4: They say the holy water's watered down, and this town's lost its faith. Our colors will

0: the weekend is shaping up to be pretty decent, like close to 70 the next 2 days. And then it looks like we're going to be in the 80s or high 80s on Monday even.
1: Yeah, Monday is going to be the nicest day, sunshine and 83. It's going to be perfect.
0: All right. Well, it's going to be a good weekend to know someone with a boat, at least maybe Sunday and Monday, or
1: yeah, right.
0: A pool. Hopefully it's open by now. It's dark.

0: 12?
1: I know.
0: Sheesh.
1: I listen, when I'm looking back on Facebook trying to find a picture, I'm like, holy cow.
0: Like, where does time go when I think of all of these things? It feels like we just did them like a couple years ago, but 2012.
1: Some of it does. Some of it really does. We were squirting people with spray bottles out at the Freeze in Crystal Lake one summer.
0: I remember. But
1: I found a picture. So yeah, the Freeze opens officially tomorrow. That'll be a really big deal.
0: And I love it.
1: I know they should be open on Memorial Day. Somebody asked me, and I'm assuming because that's going to be, I think, the warmest day
0: it is
1: of the weekend is going to be on Monday.
0: Yeah, we're supposed to have sunshine on Monday and a high of like 82. So that's going to be a perfect day.
1: Yeah, I saw a guy pull into the Trio, the BP there. Bull Valley Road, Crystal Lake Avenue. He had his boat hooked up.
0: Mm-hmm.
1: And I was like, is he going fishing this early on a Friday? Maybe. Or is he getting ready to go out on the chain? Because it's going to be kind of chilly. Or I should just say, it's going to be chilly on the chain this weekend.
0: Yeah.
1: Except for maybe Monday.
0: It's going to feel cooler than we want it to be this weekend. Like, I think
1: Sunday's not bad. We're like close to 70 today, tomorrow. Sunday close to 80, and then 85 Monday.
0: Mm-hmm.
1: And then in the upper 80s for the part of early next week, too.
0: Yeah, exactly.
1: So, all right. I mean, no, this is like, I'll take this weather.
0: We can handle this this weekend. We can handle it. Let's do this.
1: And then, you know, we did post, there's more details about things happening for Memorial Day.
0: Mm-hmm.
1: You know, remembering what this weekend is about here in the Northwest Burbs. And, you know, you're looking for something to do with the family and, you know, teach your kids what this weekend is truly about. So more on that as well. It's Joe and Tina.
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2: Star Suburban Weather.
3: Mostly sunny today, high of 67. Perfect for a Friday going into the long holiday weekend. 70s for most of your Memorial Day. And then on Monday, sunshine and 82.
4: I love it. Yeah. Tina goes, oh, I have the wrong weather. You're going to your summer place in Wisconsin.
3: Yeah.
4: She's like, nope, that's not for us. That's like, a different one.
3: Yeah. Totally different.
4: I'd imagine a little bit cooler north, right?
3: You know what? Let's not talk about it. We're going to just see what happens.
4: All right. It's Joe and Tina getting ready. It's Friday. Feeling good. It's Star.
5: Shine bright like a diamond. 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
2: You just got to make sure you've got your bug spray that is also a tick repellent. Let's just be sure on that.
1: Yeah, they're bad, not only because everyone is saying it, but they even are reporting that cases of people going to the ER because of ticks are up. 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
2: yes, and if it's going to be nicer weather-wise, just make sure that you're prepared.
1: It's going to be bad with the mosquitoes, and the ticks are bad. So tape your ankles up. That's what my youngest son has been telling me.
2: Right, great.
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0: 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We call it a scroll call here on Star. Ed Sheeran tickets. If you head over to our Facebook page, thanks to Feelman Vision Care in the area, you can win a pair for the June show at Soldier Field. It's pinned to the top. All you got to do is post a picture of yourself in your glasses. That's it.
1: Yeah, nice and easy peasy.
0: To see Ed Sheeran, go to Star Facebook.

0: get into the Skrull call. It was awesome. If you didn't catch it early this morning, my former co-host for 4 years, Rebecca Ortiz, that would have been 04 to 08 before I left for Colorado Springs. She was in this morning. And I'm seeing the likes coming in on there. Appreciate that. I know she will as well. It's awesome to run into her the other night, which was great, of course.
1: Yeah, I even put on my Facebook like the champagne that she brought in for me. And I was like, ladies, stick together, from somebody who knows and understands.
0: She said basically like, you know.
1: You need something a little bit stronger than flowers.
0: So great. Oh, look at your mom even liked it, Tina.
1: She did. Of course she did.
0: Aww.
1: Of course.
0: Super cute. Yeah. I love it. All right, so that's up there. And then Memorial Day, of course, is happening. We posted about and carry the Field of Fallen coming up for fallen soldiers from Illinois. They set up the flags there off of Three Oaks in Cary. So many volunteers, including veterans, to make that happen, which is awesome.
1: Absolutely.
0: And we pointed out some of the other stuff happening, like the parades, too.
1: Yeah, there's going to be parades, we know, in Crystal Lake and Woodstock, and maybe in your town there is something happening. Feel free to put that on the post and get that out there if you are wanting to pay tribute on Memorial Day. Maybe even visit some of the VFWs in the area as well.
0: Yeah, you know, it's an extended weekend for a reason. I know people are going to be out and having some fun, which is, you know, it's going to happen. Especially, I mean, the weather's really going to get nice on Sunday into Monday, which is great. I think I'd mentioned I was thinking about maybe going to the Sox game on Monday.
1: I think you should.
0: I mentioned it to Adam, but I got to be back at the theater in the evening. If traffic is bad, that's going to throw a wrench into things.
1: We know that honestly, the congestion getting down there can be a little sticky.
0: That it's Monday, Memorial Day. So will that be the big travel day for people coming home?
1: See, 100%. That is exactly when people are all coming back from their camping trips. The roads are going to be clogged up for sure.
0: All right, Adam, because anyone who went to like Indiana or Michigan is going to be taking that route from the south side, like, you know, 80 to 94 or 55.
1: Yep.
0: All right. If Adam is listening, my son, we're probably not going. It's going to be it's going to be nuts with the traffic. I'm never going to make it back.
1: I know.
0: The game, if it lasts 3 hours, that's 4 o'clock, puts me right smack dab in the middle of rush hour.
1: Unless you leave the game early, but I don't know if that's something that you guys do.
0: If it's close or they're winning, you want to stay and watch it. So, you know what? It's a good problem to have.
1: Right. Exactly.
0: You know what I mean? Trying to find something to do. So be safe this weekend. Our Saturday special, replaying some of the fun moments from this week, will be on tomorrow. And you'll hear us for a little bit on Monday. It's Joe and Tina. We'll see you back here at Star 105.5.
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Good morning. Happy Feel Good Friday to you. I am Jillian Bass. I've been anticipating this day all week long. I sure hope you have a long extended weekend. We're going to have lots of fun, lots of quiet time in my house this weekend. Thank you so much for being here. Welcome to the show and happy Feel Good Friday to you.

Well, of course, later today kicks off Memorial Day weekend, and our very own Hannah B is going to be hanging out on Monday for Memorial Day at the Castle Subaru in McHenry, right on State Route 31. Take advantage of some Memorial Day savings, and also she's got tickets for you to see Kesha in August. All the details at star 104.

0: Of course, this weekend is the unofficial start to summer. Lots of pools are going to be opening. Lots of barbecues are going to be happening. And in our house, a whole lot of catching up and relaxing. We have no sports this weekend, so we're going to try to catch up on everything else that we do, that we are not able to do because we have sports. But we're definitely going to add in some relaxation, some pool time, some barbecues, and the mix of it all as well. And I sure hope you have a long extended weekend coming up and you can enjoy all the same things.
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0: Hey there, it's Jillian Bass. And of course, today is Friday, which means it's a really good day to focus on you right before the weekend. 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
1: Cloudy skies and breezy today with a high of 67. Clouds will hang around for tonight. Temps in the low 60s. 50-50 chance of rain or showers throughout the weekend. Memorial Day looks like a good one with a high near 80. I'm Ron Roach. That's your Star 105.5 Suburban Weather.
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Of course, we just wrapped up big ticket takeoff yesterday for week three, but don't worry, we're already anticipating week four, Bruno Mars in Tampa. 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

0: Well, I was watching a video with Perez Hilton the other day because he is like a super fan of Britney Spears. And apparently her brother has been enabling and kind of, you know, giving her all of the bad things that are happening. His girlfriend that he had for a very long time, apparently they broke up and she is spilling all the tea. She has an NDA, but she has officially broken it and has been telling all the crazy things that are going on, that he's abusive and that he is actually supplying her with all of the things because he's using her for her money. It is absolutely crazy. And I really, truly hope that that girl gets somebody in her life that truly has her back.
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Well, I hope you're feeling better now. It is Feel Good Friday, and hopefully it's a long extended weekend for you as well. Of course, this girl had a phenomenal week. Ella Langley on Star 105.5.

So how you feeling on this Feel Good Friday? Did you take today off for like a long extended weekend? That's probably a very smart decision to do, even though the weather is not going to be completely great for us. Any time off spent with family, I'd say it's totally worth it. Well, if you love educating and learning some fun random facts, I do have today's rendition coming up next for you.

0: with our fun random facts. There's some pretty good ones today as well. If you properly shuffle a deck of playing cards and lay them out, the odds are overwhelming that the order has never been seen before in the history of man. Isn't that crazy? There are 52 factorial combinations, or 52, and that number is so long it would take you about 30 seconds to say it. The word moron was originally a medical term for a person with the intellect of an 8 to 12-year-old. The technical term for a burp is an eructation. Like, oh man, I just had a really embarrassing eructation. Try to say that. And lastly, the oldest known tattoo was found on an Egyptian mummy of a woman who lived around 5,000 years ago. So there you go. Some fun random facts for this Feel Good Friday.
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So, of course, we know Harry Styles is on this world tour, traveling. Of course, he's going to be in NYC coming up. But he took a little hiatus to do this. And I thought it was pretty cool. I'll tell you the details coming up.

0: that seeing Rock and Roll Hall of Fame or Radiohead perform in Berlin in 2025 inspired him to tour again. So it's only right that he take a quick break from his tour to present the band's frontman with an award. He is known as Ivor Novello Awards, are the UK's most prestigious songwriters awards. Harry, whose Together tour is underway in Amsterdam, appeared in London, and the award was presented to the artist from the group Radiohead. And I thought that was pretty cool. It's like basically his hero. So he was like, absolutely, I can take this break to go honor my hero. And we can all do that sometimes, even if it's not like a famous band that's our hero anyhow.
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definitely looking forward to seeing him. Not until September, but definitely one of those concerts. Definitely I'm looking forward to. It's Sienna now. Die on This Hill on Star 105.5.

favorite artists were inspired by some of our other favorite artists, and that is exactly the case for Alex Warren. He got some great touring advice from someone we know and love who will be here next month. I'll tell you the details and story coming up next.

0: we're all inspired by other people, and Alex Warren, of course, is on his first North American tour, and he got a little advice from his friend and somebody we know and love, Ed Sheeran. He says, my problem is I focus really hard on these performances, and so I email Ed a lot about it, like how to handle not having a good performance. I think it's inevitable. We're human. If I play 5 shows in a row, one of them is bound to be bad, and he helps me with a lot of that, kind of realizing that we're all human, and also the issues that I have, people may not even realize, and if I do, they forget about it. So great advice from Ed Sheeran. I think we can use that in our life, even if we're not on a world tour together.
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We're giving you a chance all summer long. All you have to do is text the word BOOMERS to 800-861-1055 to win a 4-pack of tickets. You will be notified via text if you're one of our winners. I had a

kicks off the unofficial start of summer, and if there's a lot of things that you see around your house, I'm going to give you some fun tips on things you can do around your house to prepare for summer. That's coming up next.

0: course, kids are going to be winding down, getting out of school. Maybe you're a teacher and you have the summer off. Spring is the perfect time to catch expensive house problems before they get worse. And experts are warning homeowners to check their gutters, plumbing, smoke detectors, and dryer vents before summer begins. So those are some of the things that you can do right now before it gets too hot out there, which makes complete sense. 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Maybe you have time this weekend to schedule some of those appointments. Even if those appointments don't happen this weekend, there's some things you'll remember to prepare for summer.
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Samber is one of those artists that is like unique. You know exactly who it is when he starts singing. He has that unique voice. And it's his latest now, Homewrecker on Star 105.5.

is Feel Good Friday, and it is my job to get you pumped, ready for the weekend. And if you're kind of struggling today, overwhelmed, maybe preparing to have Monday off, I got today's official Feel Good story coming up in hopes that it puts a smile on your face.

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1: Well, this is a pretty incredible story. A guy in Florida named Louis Salazar found $30,000 in a fanny pack in the bathroom of a Wawa convenience store. It was hung on the handrail inside the stall. When he went outside, no one was around looking for it. He spent days trying to find the rightful owner and claimed that he never considered keeping it because it wasn't mine to take. The owner did eventually report it missing and connected with Louis, who handed it over. He got a hug out of it, and the owner wants to take him to dinner. Isn't that an incredible story? $30,000. I feel like all of us could use that money, but I thought it would take a great, honest human being to give it back to the rightful owner. Such a great story.
2: 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It's Tina Bree from The Morning Show. 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
1: So any big fun plans this weekend for the official start or unofficial start of summer, I should say? 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So I'm exhausted, and that's kind of why I just want to relax. 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What about you?

0: Well, that does it for me. I am Jillian Bass, wrapping up this Feel Good Friday. I sure hope you're ready and pumped for the weekend, maybe a long extended weekend. Hopefully your kiddos aren't sick like mine is, and that's just what we're going to be planning on doing, is just relaxing and catch up on the things we don't actually have a whole lot of time to do. Whatever you have planned, keep it locked here. My girl Hannah B's coming up next, and of course it is going to be a fun filled weekend. Have a great one.
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into Memorial Day weekend. It's Hannah B. on your drive home, or maybe you're traveling right now. You're trying to get ahead of the traffic. Just so you know, 39 million Americans are expected to travel this weekend. So if you're one of them,

This summer might be the best opportunity to hop on Tinder, the dating app, and meet the love of your life. And there is a reason for this, okay? There is hope out there. More on that coming up.

0: 101.5 is sending you to one of the best concerts in the country in one of the best cities. Noah Kahan, Denver, Harry Styles, New York, Ariana Grande, Chicago, Bruno Mars, Tampa, BTS, Baltimore. 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

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And next Thursday, you're going to want to listen for those keywords from 8 a.m. until 6 p.m. Qualify to win a premium concert experience with tickets to a concert in a major U.S. city. And that's Bruno Mars in Tampa. So don't forget, next Thursday, Big Ticket Takeoff is happening here on Star 105.5.

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Tinder is now pushing live events, including pickleball meetups. Yes, one such meetup recently drew a full crowd near Santa Monica. And Tinder CEO Spencer Raskoff says the app is looking to move beyond the image that they have right now, where the majority of people, when they think of Tinder, they're like, okay, people on that app might not be looking for a relationship. Maybe they are, but they want to do more live events and meetups. So this might be the summer where your

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0: already know, coming up at 3:20, it's Learn Gen Z with Hannah B. So if you recently heard your son or daughter say something and you looked at them like, what on earth are you saying? 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Coming up, that's at 3:20, Learn Gen Z with Hannah B.
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1: Have you ever seen someone hard launch someone on social media? 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
5: Cloudy skies for the rest of the day. Temps in the upper 60s. Tonight, clouds will remain. Temps falling from 67 now to 57 by midnight. I'm Ron Rook at the Star 105.5 Suburban Weather. Another look in about an hour.
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Okay, so real quick, why does cold pizza hit so much harder the next morning? Like, why is it 1,000 times better the day after? There's actually a reason why, and that's coming up.

0: 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It's a long weekend, so you just ordered a pizza, but you ordered a little too much, and now you have leftovers for tomorrow. 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And scientists finally explained why cold pizza tastes better the next morning. 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

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French's is going viral because they are releasing a first-of-its-kind green mustard. Natural ingredients gives the mustard its green color, and the mustard was inspired by the Despicable Me franchise. Green mustard? I don't know how I feel about that.

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0: Star Suburban Weather.
6: We will finish off today with cloudy skies and temps in the upper 60s. Clouds hang around for tonight. Temps in the low 60s to upper 50s. Overnight, more clouds, maybe a shower at about 2 a.m. Temps in the mid-50s. I'm Ron Rook. That's the Star 105.5 Suburban Weather. Another look in about an hour.
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Take a Takeoff is happening here on Star 105.5. And next Thursday, you're going to want to listen for those keywords from 8 a.m. until 6 p.m. Qualify to win a premium concert experience with tickets to a concert in a major U.S. city. And that's Bruno Mars in Tampa. So don't forget, next Thursday, big

If you're one of those people where you're like, you know what, I got to get up, I got to get my steps in, good for you. Walking 7,000 steps a day cuts a person's death risk by up to 50%. People who walk at least 8,000 steps a day also see a similar benefit. That's why I'm telling you, maybe I should just get a walking pad here in the studio and do a little walk while I'm doing the show. Knowing me, I'll probably get out of breath, but hey, at least I'm getting my steps in. They say the

0: most you would spend on a slice of pizza? Well, a Philadelphia pizzeria is going viral for selling slices for $55. Are you kidding me? $55 a slice? 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
2: Giving out landmarks for driving, I feel like that's more of a woman thing. 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

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It's the Star 105.5 Saturday Throwback Party. Again, that's every Saturday night from 7 till midnight. 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

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Well, 70% of Americans will grill this weekend, Memorial Day weekend, and I'm so ready for it. I'm ready to just sit outside, have a seltzer with a burger, maybe a hot dog. I don't know. People are talking about Twinkie hot dogs where you get a Twinkie and you put the hot dog in the middle. And I'm like, I don't know if I could do that. I could do chicken and waffles, but a hot dog and a Twinkie? 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

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Send me a text.

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5: Cloudy skies tonight. Temps going from the mid-60s at dinner time to the mid-50s by midnight. More clouds for the overnight. Could see a shower at 2 a.m. Temps in the mid-50s. Tomorrow, a shower in the morning under cloudy skies. High 67. Sunday, sun and clouds. High 80. Memorial Day, very warm. High near 85. I'm Ron Rook. That's the Star 105.5 Suburban Weather. Have yourself a great weekend.
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An 8-year-old Toronto boy recently charged $2,000 to his grandma's credit card while playing Roblox. So make sure, you know, you're looking over your little one's shoulder when they're quote-unquote playing a game. 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

0: All right, I'm really trying to get better in the kitchen, and we all know that I have successfully made chicken tenders, mac and cheese. Last night, I made a homemade casserole, and no, it did not turn out well. I guess practice makes perfect, so I'm going to try and make the casserole again this weekend, but I'm like, all that hard work, and it just tasted burnt. Why?
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Yesterday, I posted on our Facebook page and I was like, do I stay brunette or go lighter? And ladies, this is the time of year where we have to make the decision when it's summertime. Do we want to go with highlights, balayage, all of the things? Someone made a good point, though. When you do highlights or you do a balayage, you have to keep up with it. And it adds up. It gets expensive. So you know what? I'm just going to embrace the natural hair color.

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0: It's Hannah B. I'm out of here for the weekend. Have a great Memorial Day weekend. I'll talk to you Monday afternoon, 2 to 7, as always, sending you positive vibes.
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